wrapping up another hour of your relaxing favourites. If you're just chilling out tonight, we're glad to keep you company. We've more of your mellow favourites on the way, back to back in the next hour.

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4: 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Imiul Milanigid Shaska Kar for the Beach Boys, Achid Ivrahin, Let I Get Around.
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to watch the children play. You know, tomorrow is their future. But for me, just another day. 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They seem to know my name. 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I keep saying, she'll be back, but today, again.

to all your mellow favourites this Wednesday night. It's so good to have you here with us. 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
1: Did you know that Benjamin Franklin visited Hillsborough Castle in 1771, just 5 years before America declared its independence? 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

Wrapping up another hour of all your mellow favourites. This is Sunshine 106.8, Dublin's easy place to relax. And if you're in the mood to relax and unwind, we have another hour of all your mellow favourites coming up after four.

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6: Dublin Castle, just off Dame Street, was the seat of British rule in Ireland until 1922 and is now a major Irish government complex. The majority of the castle dates back to the 18th century, though a castle has stood on the site since the days of King John, the first Lord of Ireland. In its past, it was a prison and also home to the British Civil Service until the Irish Free State was created. It was then home to various courts, such as the Four Courts, before it was burnt down during the Civil War. The state apartments are located there, along the Chester Beatty Library, and is currently used to host many formal government events, including state dinners. Another purpose for Dublin Castle is that all presidents are inaugurated there. Many foreign dignitaries are hosted there, and Queen Elizabeth made her famous speech at this location during a visit to this country in 2011. For Sunshine 106.8, I'm Lucy Kennedy.

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6: It's 6 o'clock. Good morning. I'm Tara Duggan. The hosepipe ban is now in effect. The Water Conservation Order applies to Dublin, South Tipperary and parts of Kildare, Meath, Wexford and Wicklow and will remain in place until August 26th. Ishka Aaron says the ban could end earlier if conditions improve or be extended if needed. People Before Profit Solidarity TD Paul Murphy says that while ordinary people are suffering, data centres are using an unknown but significant amount of water.
7: Our water supply is under significant stress. Ordinary householders are being asked to be responsible, not to use their hoses. But as it stands, there is no ask whatsoever on data centres. We know that data centres, for example, in Dublin, are using 80% of our electricity. What we don't know is how much of our water supply that they're using. We can guess that it is not insignificant.
6: Met Aaron, meanwhile, is warning of an increased chance of wildfires as the warm weather continues. A status yellow high temperature warning remains in effect for 20 counties until tomorrow morning. Emergency crews right across the country have been battling wildfires, including one in Killarney National Park, reportedly caused by disposable barbecues. Eilish Hankinson from Met Aaron is advising people not to light fires or barbecues anywhere near woodland.
8: What we're seeing is this spell of very warm, dry, sunny weather. There's no rain around, there's no moisture in the ground, the soils are very dry. That's really increasing the chance of wildfires occurring. Just advising people to be aware when you're out and about enjoying the warm, sunny weather, to just be reminded to not light fires or barbecues when you're in or near woodland.
6: The government's version of the Occupied Territories Bill has passed through all stages of the Oireachtas. It'll now go to the President for consideration before being signed into law. It comes 8 years after legislation to ban trade with illegal Israeli settlements in Palestine was first proposed by independent Senator Francis Black. Two new laws named after victims of domestic violence will soon be in force. Jenny's Law, in honour of Jennifer Poole, who was murdered by her former partner, will see a register set up which publicly names people who've serious domestic violence convictions. While Valerie's Law, named after Valerie French, who was murdered by her husband, will allow for guardianship rights to be restricted or removed from a parent if they're convicted of killing the other parent of their child. They were among a number of pieces of legislation passed through the Dáil last night. David French, who campaigned tirelessly for a change in law in memory of his sister, says it's a huge moment.
9: It's absolutely fantastic. I mean, it's hard to kind of put words to it. It was made doubly amazing by seeing Jenny's Law, done by Jason Poole and family, go through the Dáil, you know, just previous to that. So there's five pieces of domestic violence related legislation all going through the Dáil, and that's absolutely massive, and it shows a big kind of focus on this issue.
6: Iran says it's carried out attacks on US military facilities in Kuwait and Jordan after stating it's not afraid of war. America and Tehran have traded strikes for another night as tensions continue to escalate. Officials in Iran say 30 people have been killed and more than 250 others injured in recent days. Speaking last night, Donald Trump claimed leaders in Tehran are on the back foot.
10: The Islamic Republic of Iran is not happy right now. They want to settle so badly. They don't like what we're doing. And they do want to settle. We'll find out whether or not we settle with them or we just finish it off.
6: Finally, an informal meeting of EU justice ministers takes place at Dublin Castle today and tomorrow. It's part of Ireland's presidency of the EU Council and will lead to a number of road closures across the city. Commuters today and tomorrow will face restrictions in the South City Centre between Bulls Bridge and Dublin Castle, including on Merrion Row, Mespel Road and Leeson Street. Then between 4:30 and 6:30 this evening, there'll also be road closures between Dublin Castle and Dublin Port, including Kevin Street, St Stephen's Green, Merrion Street, Pierce Street and North Wall Quay. That's your news update. It's now 4 minutes past six.
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11: Another dry and warm day with plenty of sunshine and highest temperatures of 22 to 24 degrees. That's the latest from the Sunshine Newsroom. We'll have more in an hour.
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Lots of people have been sharing video and excitement around the circus tour with Take That wrapping up in Dublin a couple of weeks ago. By all accounts, spectacular show. Although Gary Barlow says he'd never do it again. He's getting a bit long in the tooth for leaping around the stage. Back for good on Sunshine 106.8, Dublin's easy place to relax. Welcome to Sunshine Breakfast, Thursday, 16th of July. Hope you had a good Wednesday. And I'm now looking forward to the weekend. We'll get you there. Relaxed music across the breakfast this morning. Hits on the way from Brian Kennedy and Ronan Keating and The Temptations too. The latest news, travel, weather and goss to get you informed in between. The Eagles right now and that peaceful evening.

0: for another dry, warm and sunny day for Thursday, July 16th. Highest temperatures 24 to 26 degrees. Brian Kennedy and Ronan Keating. That's a great collab. These days on Sunshine 106.8, Dublin's easy place to relax. I've been reading about this great white shark, the biggest ever recorded in the Atlantic, that's resurfaced and is heading to Cape Cod or the Atlantic Canada. A 14-foot shark has vanished from satellites after going into the deep since April, and the Contender, as it's been named, has been tagged with a tracking device in the North Atlantic so people can keep an eye on it. And experts believe, based on research, the shark could be on its way to Cape Cod or popular sea Seaside destination. So I smell a Jaws sequel in the works. Dum, dum, dum, dum, dum, dum. Coming up, we're going to check on the celeb birthdays of the day. Lots of great music to ease you into your morning too, from the likes of Alicia Keys and the Cranberries coming up.
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0: Stuart Copeland of The Police is celebrating his 74th birthday today. No love lost between himself and Sting these days, it seems, which is a shame. A big number one from the 80s from them, Every Breath You Take on Sunshine 106.8, Dublin's easy place to relax. Elsewhere on the celeb list of birthdays today, comedian Will Ferrell is 60. I've got to say he's a favourite of mine, I've got to be honest. Talladega Nights and Anchorman, two of my favourite comedies. Michael Flatley is 68 today. And Corey Feldman, a former child actor, 55, who was good in The Burbs, actually. I enjoyed that movie. Happy birthday, celebs, and to you, if you're waking up on yours this morning, you share with Fran Cullen, who's our birthday girl, at Shackleton Crescent in Lucan in West Dublin. Billy got in touch, Fran, to wish you a very happy birthday today. Enjoy yours, and thanks for listening in to Sunshine Breakfast. Back with the Cranberries and the Bee Gees next.
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On Sunshine Breakfast for Thursday morning, I see The Rock Dwayne Johnson wants to bring back The Odd Couple in a remake with his buddy Kevin Hart. He's been working on a reboot of Neil Simon's play from the 60s, which have made into a hit film with Jack Lemmon and Walter Matthau. For the last 3 years, but Kevin Hart's booked up for the next 3 to 5 years with other projects. And he says, maybe it's The Odd Couple, maybe a musical. But he says, I might do a little dance and work with Kevin on screen again. They were funny together in Central Intelligence, so I could sort of see an Odd Couple remake work with them, although it's hard to beat Matthau and Jack Lemmon, in fairness. But I don't know, maybe Hollywood should try and make something new and original for a change. We just seem to be getting endless reboots and remakes that are nowhere near as good as the originals. Lighthouse Family on the way for you shortly. Checking in on travel ahead of the news at 7 with Ace right now. How Long? Sunshine Breakfast.

for another dry, warm and sunny day today for the 16th of July. Welcome to Thursday morning. Temperatures between 24 and 26 in light to moderate breezes today. So yet more great weather as our summer continues with great music on the radio next hour from Candy Staten and Berlin. Got some Dusty Springfield lined up for you as well. We'll have a look at what the celebs have been getting up to over the past 24 hours with your entertainment updates in the next 40 minutes or so. News and travel from the Sunshine Newsroom on the way next. Hope you can stay with me.

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7: Traffic's building on the M4 inbound between Junction 2 and the M50 this morning. Traffic slow from Cross Guns Bridge to Doyle's Corner on the Phibsborough Road. And Temple Oak Road is slow northbound at Terenure Cross.
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10: With the latest from the Sunshine Newsroom, I'm Ruby McManus. An informal meeting of EU Justice Ministers is taking place in Dublin Castle today and tomorrow. It's part of Ireland's presidency of the EU Council and will lead to a number of road closures across the city. Maggie Chambers reports.
11: Early commuters today and tomorrow morning will face traffic restrictions in the South City Centre between Ballsbridge and Dublin Castle. Affected roads include Merrion Road, Messbill Road and Leeson Street. Motorists this evening will also be affected by those restrictions. Meanwhile, between 4:30 and 6:30 this evening, there will also be road closures between Dublin Castle and Dublin Port, including Kevin Street, St Stephen's Green, Merrion Street, Pierce Street and Northwall Quay. Members of the public are asked to comply with Gardaí on duty if they face any of these rolling road closures.
10: The hosepipe ban is now in effect. The Water Conservation Order applies to Dublin, South Tipperary and parts of Kildare, Meath, Wexford and Wicklow and will remain in place until August 26th. Ishka Aaron says the ban could end earlier if conditions improve or be extended if necessary. People Before Profit Solidarity TD Paul Murphy says the ordinary person is suffering while data centres are using a significant amount of water.
12: Our water supply is under significant stress. Ordinary householders are being asked to be responsible, not to use their hoses. But as it stands, there is no ask whatsoever on data centres. We know that data centres, for example, in Dublin are using 80% of our electricity. What we don't know is how much of our water supply that they're using. We can guess that that it is not insignificant.
10: Two laws named after victims of domestic violence will soon be enacted. Jenny's Law, in honour of Jennifer Poole, who was murdered by her former partner, will see a register set up which publicly names people who have serious domestic violence convictions, while Valerie's Law, named after Valerie French, who was murdered by her husband, will allow for guardianship rights to be restricted or removed from a parent convicted of killing the other parent of their child. They were among a number of pieces of legislation that passed through the Dáil last night. David French, who campaigned tirelessly for change to the law in memory of his sister, says it's a huge moment.
13: It's absolutely fantastic. I mean, it's hard to kind of put words to it. It was made doubly amazing by seeing Jenny's Law, done by Jason Poole and family, go through the Dáil, you know, just previous to that. So there's five pieces of domestic violence related legislation all going through the Dáil, and that's absolutely massive, and it shows a big kind of focus on this issue.
10: Labour is calling for household waste collection to come under state control. If passed, a bill going before the Dáil today would see each local authority contract a bin collection service to work on its behalf. The party says rising collection costs and inconsistent services are contributing to fly tipping in our communities. Labour TD Murray Sherlock explains exactly what they're calling for.
14: Firstly, provide for a single operator for each local authority, so no more competition in the market, no more multiple bin lorries traipsing around after each other in certain communities and then in other communities no service at all or very little service. And secondly, then to provide for landlord responsibility, and in particular we're thinking of many of those housing units which have a large number of people living in them and ultimately no bin contract.
10: And David and Victoria Beckham were holding back the tears as England were knocked out of the World Cup last night. The former team captain was among the stars in the crowd for the semi-final against Argentina, which they lost 2-1. The family held their heads in their hands as the full-time whistle blew in Atlanta. And that's your news for now.
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10: Starting with soccer, and England's World Cup dream once again ended at the semi-final stage last night. Thomas Tuchel's side took the lead in Atlanta through Anthony Gordon, but late goals from Enzo Fernandez and Lautaro Martinez helped Argentina to a 2-1 win. The holders will now face Spain in Sunday's final in New Jersey. England will take on France in the third place playoff in Miami on Saturday night. Meanwhile in golf, Rory McIlroy, Shane Lowry and Padraig Harrington are all in the field for the 154th Open Championship, which tees off in Royal Birkdale today. Tom McKibben is among the early starters out on course just after 8 o'clock, with Cork amateur David Howard setting off at 10 to 11. There's an 12:15 start for reigning amateur Open champion Stuart Grehan. Harrington has a 120 start to his opening round today, while McIlroy begins his campaign at 3:15. 2019 winner Lowry, who tees off just after 10 to 3, believes that the Open remains the biggest golf tournament in the world.
17: I think as the years go on, it definitely feels like the biggest tournament in the world when you get here. Obviously, you know, you go to the Masters, it's very, very special, but, you know, you come back to, like, these courses and these setups and, you know, the way the RNA put on the show for you now, I think is they do a great job. So yeah, it's nice to come back. It's nice to come back as, you know, past champion, and you do feel something special about, you know, this tournament. So yeah, nice to be here.
10: And in rugby, Sam Prendergast will start at out half for Ireland's Nations Championship game at New Zealand on Saturday morning. Head coach Andy Farrell has welcomed the fit again Rob Alacoon back into the side on the wing, with Jimmy O'Brien on the other wing. Hugo Keenan will start at full back, with Stuart McCluskey and Gary Ringrose in midfield, and Jameson Gibson-Park at scrum half. Dan Sheehan skippers the team from hooker, and he's joined in the front row by Tom O'Toole and Tadhg Furlong. Joe McCarthy and James Ryan are the locks, with the back row Tadhg Byrne, Josh van der Vlier and Jack Conan. And that's your sport.
5: 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Dublin's weather on Sunshine 106.8.
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10: Another dry and warm day with plenty of sunshine and highest temperatures of 22 to 24 degrees. That's the latest from the Sunshine Newsroom. We'll have more in an hour.
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0: Statement Young Hearts Run Free on Sunshine 106.8, Dublin's easy place to relax. It's Sunshine Breakfast for Thursday, July 16th. I'm Robbie Fogarty. For those watching the World Cup, I'm sure Roy Keane has been a draw, and I see his red card history really does paint a picture of a colourful soccer career in this book, Send Off, which depicts the most talked about moments of his career during his time playing for Manchester United, and a nod to his number 16 jersey, and various tackles have been put into oil pastel by Shawnee Hart, including the tackle on Gulf Inge Halland, which he never forgave him for, and various other incidents. I wonder if the Saipan incident in pastel as well. Meanwhile, Roy has been plugging Shandon Sweets in last night's match coverage, much to the joy of the local Cork family, and with the business celebrating 100 years. So he never forgets where he came from, that's for sure. And I see Curry's is returning as the official gaming partner for Dublin Comic Con for the second year in a row. And guests will be welcomed on August 8th and 9th. At the Convention Centre in Dublin. And according to Keith Daly of Curry's, he says last year's event was a fantastic opportunity to meet thousands of passionate gamers and fans. So if you see Spider-Man and a couple of Klingons around Dublin City Centre, you know Comic-Con is on. Weather-wise, a fresh advisory I see for hot weather has been issued by experts, and Alan O'Reilly of Carlow Weather says today there'll be a little bit of cloud around, but temperatures could reach 32 degrees in parts of the country today, and that really will be the peak of the temperatures we're going to get for the time being, and they're going to drop back a little bit over the weekend to 25 and 26, and then below 25 next week, with average temperatures of between 21 and 24 degrees. So it seems we've reached the peak of our heat wave today and tomorrow. God, be with the days when we thought 18 degrees was warm, and here we are in 30 degrees for the last couple of weeks. Weather-wise today, another dry, warm and sunny day for Thursday with highs of 22 to 24 degrees. Stand by for a check on travel shortly. 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

0: Kenny and Dolly together and Islands in the Stream on Sunshine 106.8, Dublin's easy place to relax on Sunshine Breakfast. I see two-thirds of people born after 1996 or Gen Z are more likely to date somebody who holds a driving license or has a car. And it seems they come across as more independent, confident and dependable. And they were drawn to people with a license who could assist in emergencies or give them a lift when they need it. So basically having a chauffeur on call. And they said breaking a relationship would see passengers putting up with bad habits by drivers, excessive horn beeping and road rage were a major red flag. So keep your temper in check if you want a successful date night. Another warm, dry, sunny day today for the 16th of July. Welcome to Thursday morning. Highs at 22 to 24 degrees. Let's get the update now from John Hart at the Sunshine Newsroom. Morning, John.
1: Good morning, Robbie. Here are your headlines. The hosepipe ban is now in effect for Dublin, parts of Kildare, Meath, as well as Wicklow. It'll remain in place until the 26th of August, with Uisce Éireann saying the ban could be extended or indeed brought forward earlier should conditions improve. Met Éireann's warning of an increased chance of wildfires as the warm weather continues. A status yellow high temperature warning is in effect across 20 counties until tomorrow. Fire crews had dealt with serious fires in Killarney National Park in Kerry for several days. Two laws named after victims of domestic violence will soon be enacted. Jenny's Law in honour of Jennifer Poole, who was murdered by her former partner, will see a register set up which publicly names those who have serious domestic violence convictions, while Valerie's Law, named after Valerie French, who was murdered by her husband, will allow for guardianship rights to be restricted or removed from a parent convicted of killing the other parent of their child. Labour's calling for household waste collection to come under state control. A bill going before the Dáil would see each local authority contract a bin collection service to work on its behalf. An informal meeting of EU Justice Ministers will take place in Dublin Castle today. And England's World Cup dreams have been dashed yet again at the semi-final stage, this time by the world champions Argentina, who came from 1-0 down to beat the English 2-1 in Atlanta. Those are your headlines.
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0: Not too bad so far on roads. Temple Oak Road northbound is slow at Tarn Your Cross, with the South Circular busy from Clancy Quay to John's Road. Swords Road's delayed between Clonsert College and Griffith Avenue. We'll update your travel before news at 8 here on Sunshine Breakfast. It seems Simon Cowell's missus is getting into social drama on the box with our production company. That and more in the entertainment update on the way next.

0: was about bumping into Noel Gallagher at the Rock and Roll Hall of Fame when they're due to be inducted at the end of November in LA. Noel called Genesis the Antichrist back in the 90s and said, "I want the severed head of Phil Collins on my fridge by the end of the decade," which didn't happen. And then Phil hit back saying Oasis were rude, horrible, and not as talented as they think. And even Phil's daughter came to his rescue and asked Noel why he hated her dad. But it seems it could have been down to a night of debauchery at a Genesis gig. But yeah, it'll be interesting to see what happens when they become or come face to face. Phil will be there with his crutches. He says, "I problems with my knee and I can walk without crutches, but I carry them with me," saying it's better to be safe than sorry. I'm sure they'll bury the hatches at the events. There he is with another day in paradise on Sunshine 106.8, Dublin's easy place to relax. I'm Robbie Fogarty. Elsewhere in the entertainment world, Simon Cowell's fiance Lauren Silverman's to make a hard-hitting drama about the dangers of social media for kids. Jeff Pope, who's behind the series Believe Me, is also involved in the project, and Lauren pitched the idea to channel bosses after a successful campaign for social media bans for under-16s, and the drama's going to follow the story of Ellen Room, who believed the death of her 14-year-old son Jules back in 2022 was linked to harmful online content. And Lauren went on to say, "When she and the other bereaved families endured is beyond devastating." So she felt she had to make this documentary. And with shows like Adolescence, it seems to be a theme of TV dramas a lot more these days. Coming up, a check on the travel for you before the news at 8 with music from Dusty Springfield and Celine Dion on the way on Sunshine 106.8.
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getting highs of 24 degrees on average today. It could reach 30 in parts of the country, and another dry, warm, sunny day today for Thursday, July 16th in our gorgeous summer. I hope you're enjoying it. Celine Dion, Because You Loved Me on Sunshine 106.8, Dublin's easy place to relax. I see more than half of us believe cooking a meal for someone represented a gesture of goodwill or an act of kindness, and helping an elderly labourer carry heavy bags or fixing something for them were meaningful acts we like to do from time to time. Also, a voice note to check in with somebody you love, or letting someone go first in the gym, were also considered kind acts. Boomers consider giving up seats on public transport or holding the door open for somebody, or even helping a friend move house or run errands for them are far more significant gestures. Just a simple thank you can be nice, or just saying hello to a stranger on the street. So what are you going to do? What's your random act today? Coming up after the news at 8, music from James Taylor and Simply Red. Got some Westlife to get you into Thursday morning, and we'll check in on the latest entertainment news. And Maura Higgins, it seems, has made another top 100 list. We'll talk about that and more after the latest news update from the Sunshine Newsroom at 8. So

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7: Soars Road inbound is delayed between Clontarf College and Griffith Avenue at the moment. It's not too bad on the M50 southbound, but the South Circular Road is slow from Clancy Quay to John's Road Junction. Temple Oak Road slow too at Terenure Cross.
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11: With the latest from the Sunshine Newsroom, I'm Ruby McManus. An informal meeting of EU Justice Ministers is taking place in Dublin Castle today and tomorrow. It's part of Ireland's presidency of the EU Council and will lead to a number of road closures across the city. Maggie Chambers reports.
12: Early commuters today and tomorrow morning will face traffic restrictions in the South City Centre between Ballsbridge and Dublin Castle. Affected roads include Merrion Road, Messbill Road and Leeson Street. Motorists this evening will also be affected by those restrictions. Meanwhile, between 4:30 and 6:30 this evening, there will also be road closures between Dublin Castle and Dublin Port, including Kevin Street, St Stephen's Green, Merrion Street, Pierce Street and Northwall Quay. Members of the public are asked to comply with Gardaí on duty if they face any of these rolling road closures.
11: The hosepipe ban is now in effect. The water conservation order applies to Dublin, South Tipperary and parts of Kildare, Meath, Wexford and Wicklow and will remain in place until August 26th. Ishka Aaron says the ban could end earlier if conditions improve or be extended if necessary. People Before Profit Solidarity TD Paul Murphy says the ordinary person is suffering while data centres are using a significant amount of water.
13: Our water supply is under significant stress. Ordinary householders are being asked to be responsible, not to use their hoses. But as it stands, there is no ask whatsoever on data centres. We know that data centres, for example, in Dublin are using 80% of our electricity. What we don't know is how much of our water supply that they're using. We can guess that it is not insignificant.
11: Two laws named after victims of domestic violence will soon be enacted. Jenny's Law, in honour of Jennifer Poole, who was murdered by her former partner, will see a register set up which publicly names people who have serious domestic violence convictions, while Valerie's Law, named after Valerie French, who was murdered by her husband, will allow for guardianship rights to be restricted or removed from a parent convicted of killing the other parent of their child. They were among a number of pieces of legislation that passed through the Dáil last night. David French, who campaigned tirelessly for change to the law in memory of his sister, says it's a huge moment.
14: It's absolutely fantastic. I mean, it's hard to kind of put words to it. It was made doubly amazing by seeing Jenny's Law, done by Jason Poole and family, go through the Dáil, you know, just previous to that. So there's five pieces of domestic violence related legislation all going through the Dáil, and that's absolutely massive, and it shows a big kind of focus on this issue.
11: Labour is calling for household waste collection to come under state control. If passed, a bill going before the Dáil today would see each local authority contract a bin collection service to work on its behalf. The party says rising collection costs and inconsistent services are contributing to fly tipping in our communities. Labour TD Marie Sherlock explains exactly what they're calling for.
15: Firstly, provide for a single operator for each local authority, so no more competition in the market, no more multiple bin lorries traipsing around after each other in certain communities and then in other communities no service at all or very little service. And secondly, then to provide for landlord responsibility, and in particular we're thinking of many of those housing units which have a large number of people living in them and ultimately no bin contract.
11: And David and Victoria Beckham were holding back the tears as England were knocked out of the World Cup last night. The former team captain was among the stars in the crowd for the semi-final against Argentina, which they lost 2-1. The family held their heads in their hands as the full-time whistle blew in Atlanta. And that's your news for now.
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10: It's Noyex Newman's kitchens, floors, decks and doors.
11: Starting with soccer, and England's World Cup dream once again ended at the semi-final stage last night. Thomas Tuchel's side took the lead in Atlanta through Anthony Gordon, but late goals from Enzo Fernandez and Lautaro Martinez helped Argentina to a 2-1 win. Tuchel says the momentum of the game seemed to change after his side had gone ahead.
16: Argentina played with more risk, played with more rhythm, played with a feeling maybe that they have nothing to lose anymore, which freed them up and hold us back, because we obviously played suddenly with a feeling that we have a lot to lose.
11: The holders will now face Spain in Sunday's final in New Jersey. England will take on France in the third place playoff in Miami on Saturday night. Elsewhere, Derry City are 3-2 down heading into the home leg of their Europa League qualifier against Cisco Sofia tonight. The Candy Stripes have Brandon Fleming and Adam Morali back tonight, while James Clark could make his return from injury. Kick-off at the Ryan McBride Brandywell is at 6:30. Before that, Bows are in Gibraltar for the resumption of their Conference League tie against St. Joseph's this evening. Alan Reynolds' side lead 2-0 from the first leg at Dalymount Park last week, and that's underway from 5 o'clock Irish time. And finally, in rugby, Sam Prendergast will start at Attah for Ireland's Nations Championship game at New Zealand on Saturday morning. Head coach Annie Farrell has welcomed the fit again Rob Balakoon back into the side on the wing, with Jimmy O'Brien on the other wing. Hugo Keenan will start at full-back with Stuart McCluskey and Gary Ringrose in midfield, and Jameson Gibson Park at scrum half. Dan Sheehan skippers the team from hooker, and he's joined in the front row by Tom O'Toole and Tig Furlong, while Joe McCarthy and James Ryan in the locks, with a back row of Tig Byrne, Josh Vanderfleer and Jack Conan. And that's your sport.
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11: Property prices rose by 6.2% in the 12 months to May this year, unchanged from the 6.2% in the year to April, new figures from the Central Statistics Office show. Residential price inflation has been gradually moderating from the most recent year-on-year peak of 10.1%. Yesterday's CSO figure showed that the cost of buying a home was up 4.7% in Dublin and 7.3% outside the capital compared to May 2025. Nationally, the median average price of buying a home was €395,000. The median average price for Dublin was €500,000. The most expensive area in the capital was Dunleary Rathdown at €685.325, and the least expensive was Fingal and Dublin City at €480,000. Outside the capital, the most expensive region was Wicklow, with the median price of €470,000, while the least expensive was Longford at €198,000. Meanwhile, the Federation Against Copyright Theft, FACT and Sky have delivered legal warnings to 10 suspected dodgy box providers across Ireland. The operators are accused of using Internet Protocol Television, IPTV technology, to sell illegal subscriptions to members of the public, giving them unauthorised access to television, films and live sport. The latest enforcement action targeted providers operating in Carlow, Cork, Dublin, Kildare, Galway, Laois and Limerick. FACT and Sky said the legal warnings were served to resellers after their investigations identified the suspected operators and their addresses. The cease and desist notices instructed those targeted to stop selling illegal IPTV subscriptions, commonly known as dodgy boxes, immediately or risk further action, including civil proceedings or referral to Gardaí. Earlier this year, Sky obtained a High Court order requiring Revolut to disclose the details of 304 subscribers and 10 resellers linked to an illegal streaming service. And that's your business news.
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5: Dublin's weather on Sunshine 106.8.
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11: Another dry and warm day with plenty of sunshine and highest temperatures of 22 to 24 degrees. That's the latest from the Sunshine Newsroom. We'll have more in an hour.
5: Sunshine 106.8. Sunshine Breakfast with Robbie Fogarty.

Sunshine, 106.8, Dublin's easy place to relax. You got a friend for Thursday, 16th of July. I'm Robbie Fogarty, and looking forward to the weekend as our great summer continues. And I'm looking at very somber looking pictures of England supporters after they crashed out of the World Cup last night after two late goals by Argentina, with their fans going wild. And three line supporters, another missed opportunity, failing to reach their first World Cup final since 1966. David Beckham looking distraught, as does Mick Jagger as well. But certainly was a tense game, one which a lot of people tuned into last night, and fans have been suffering tournament tummy watching England at the World Cup, according to this piece I've been reading about Google searches for how to improve gut health rising 77% during the tournament. It's all down to late night takeaways at 2 in the morning, supping beer, and of course that World Cup nerve shredding matches taking its toll on the supporters. So at least now they can relax and enjoy the World Cup final guilt-free. And I see families are in for a treat at this year's Gallagher's Dublin Horse Show, which returns August 5th to the 9th. And one of the highlights will be the newly reimagined Little Riders family area, which will be packed with activities and entertainment for the little ones at the Grand Hall, where they can play, create, and take a break from the excitement. They can tackle the hobby horse obstacle course, create their own lucky horseshoe, and enjoy face painting, etc. So maybe you'll be able to bring the kids to that. Certainly is one of the highlights of the equestrian calendar, the Dublin Horse Show. Another dry, warm and sunny day today with highs of 22 to 24 degrees. And it seems this hot weather advisory is peaking this week, today and tomorrow. But the temperatures will start to slip back over the weekend to a nice 25 degrees and below that next week, with the averages of 21 to 24. But Alan O'Reilly says we could reach temperatures of 32 today in parts

0: of the country. So it looks like there is an end in sight to the good weather. But yeah, it'll still be nice if it's over 20 degrees, won't it? Coming up shortly, music from Simply Red and Jimmy Ruffin. Got a check on travel for you too, here on Sunshine Breakfast.
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2: 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So for that, and as always, perfect music to keep you relaxed through the afternoon, join me all this week from 2.
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0: as a classic from Jimmy Buffett to wake you up. Sunshine 106.8, Dublin's easy place to relax and what becomes of the brokenhearted on Sunshine Breakfast. To see a family who recently stayed in an Airbnb got the shock of their lives when they discovered pictures of themselves on a wall inside the holiday accommodation in San Diego, California. They were there on holidays, a family of four, and the weirdest thing happened when Aubrey Birrell, along with her sister, said they were walking around and came across a photo on the wall, and their dad joked that one of the people in it resembled him. And when they looked closer, they were all in the photograph, and it seemed to have been taken 10 years before on a beach. And they recognized the swimwear they were wearing, and it turned out it was the family. In a weird turn of fate and coincidence, they were in a picture on the wall. How creepy is that? It's a bit like the plot line to a Harlan Coben book, isn't it? Or a creepy horror film when you start seeing photographs of yourself around an Airbnb. Maybe they just wanted to welcome the family by ripping off photos they came across on social media. Another dry, warm and sunny day today. Highs are between 22 and 24 degrees. Let's get the update from John now at the Sunshine Newsroom. Morning, John.
1: Good morning, Robbie. Here are your headlines. The hosepipe ban is now in effect for Dublin, parts of Kildare, Meath, as well as Wicklow. It'll remain in place until the 26th of August, with Uisce Éireann saying the ban could be extended or indeed brought forward earlier should conditions improve. Met Éireann's warning of an increased chance of wildfires as the warm weather continues. A status yellow high temperature warning is in effect across 20 counties until tomorrow. Fire crews had dealt with serious fires in Killarney National Park in Kerry for several days. Two laws named after victims of domestic violence will soon be enacted. Jenny's Law in honour of Jennifer Poole, who was murdered by her former partner, will see a register set up which publicly names those who have serious domestic violence convictions, while Valerie's Law, named after Valerie French, who was murdered by her husband, will allow for guardianship rights to be restricted or removed from a parent convicted of killing the other parent of their child. Labour's calling for household waste collection to come under state control. A bill going before the Dáil would see each local authority contract a bin collection service to work on its behalf. An informal meeting of EU Justice Ministers will take place in Dublin Castle today. And England's World Cup dreams have been dashed yet again at the semi-final stage, this time by the world champions Argentina, who came from 1-0 down to beat the English 2-1 in Atlanta. Those are your headlines.
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0: M4 inbound's quite slow between Junction 4 near Lucan Village and the M50, with the Finglas Road congested from Glasnevin Cemetery to Hart's Corner. Swords Road is backed up between Clontarf College and Griffith Avenue, with delays on John's Road inbound passing Houston Station to the Quays, and it's slow on Gill Street from Sheriff Street Junction to the North Quays. We'll update travel for you before the news at 9 here on Sunshine Breakfast. Maura Higgins has made a Times Top 100 list. We'll look at that in the editor. Same update shortly on Sunshine 106.8.

0: The Andrew Ridgeley of Wham said he got quite emotional watching unearthed footage of Wham in China, the visit they made in their 20s, and made him reflect on how much he missed George Michael on a touching trip down memory lane in a new documentary, Wham! 10 Days in China, which will be at cinemas soon. He said it transported him back to 1985 when they became the first Western band to perform in the communist country. And of course, George and Andrew had been besties from school, and he's been reminiscing almost 10 years after George's passing on Christmas Day. And speaking about the loss, he said George was a deeply caring chap. We all miss him, and for me to have lost the best friend I ever had is very difficult, but it's irreplaceable childhood. And he said watching the footage, which was directed by Mike Christie, brought him right back to 1985. Photographs of the pair of them in Tiananmen Square, which was a first for the time, wasn't it, for a band like that. George Michael, A Different Corner on Sunshine 106.8, Dublin's easy place to relax. Elsewhere in the world of entertainment, Maura Higgins has been given the honour of being named on a list of 100 creators by Time magazine, and a list that rewards the most influential voices in digital media. And Maura found herself in the entertainer category, joined by the likes of Joe Rogan. And Time contributor Rachel Brodsky said not everyone who makes it onto reality TV has the ability to achieve the celebrity status Maura has. And she achieved mainstream popularity, of course, on Love Island for her Irish charm, which endeared herself to English viewers. And she's appeared on the US version of The Traitors, Dancing on Ice, and I'm a Celebrity, Get Me Out of Here. She's one of the few to have broken America. And now she's going to be working with Piers Morgan on a new TV series. Let's hope they don't kill each other. I don't know how they'll get on. But yeah, you got to hand it to her, Maura Higgins. She certainly is a superstar these days. Coming up, music from Crowded House and the Pointer Sisters. Got to check on travel for you too. Coming up before the news at 9. This is Sunshine Breakfast.
1: You are now number 1,925 in the queue. You are now, the EV scrappage scheme is now sold out. Sorry.
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The dry, warm, sunny day today for Thursday, July 16th, highs at 22 to 24 degrees with the pointers there. Automatic on Sunshine 106.8, Dublin's easy place to relax. Speaking of which, I was reading about cars yesterday and how 92% of new cars are automatic these days. It seems manual transmissions have sunk to a record low as we steer away of using a gear stick and go to automatic cars, whether they be electric or hybrids. And fewer than 1 in 12 new models delivered in the first 6 months of the year have a gear stick in them. It's down from 14% of orders for last year. The number of new cars purchased with manual gearboxes declined by 60% in the last 2 years. And with 356 unique models, just 72 of them now have a gear stick. That makes my old jalopy feel really old now, I've got to say. I reckon I'll be using a gear stick for the time being, that's for sure. Coming up after the news, music from Adele and Chris Rea. Got some Bee Gees lined up as well to get you into Thursday's working day. We'll have a goo at the telly box to see what's good on your TV tonight. And we'll talk about how people are becoming the chief holiday officer in their workplace. After the latest news updates.

0: Asher ever since my Dinas came back from up above in Dublin. The other five are wild with jealousy, they are. Well, every mammy has her favourite.
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9: Grand Canal inbounds backed up between Parnell Bridge and Ranelagh this morning, with Church Street slow from North King Street Junction to the Quays. Guild Street's queuing at Sheriff Street with delays on John's Road passing Euston Station towards the North Quays, and the N4 still quite slow from Junction 4 near Lucan Village towards the M50.
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13: With the latest from the Sunshine Newsroom, I'm Ruby McManus. An informal meeting of EU Justice Ministers is taking place in Dublin Castle today and tomorrow. It's part of Ireland's presidency of the EU Council and will lead to a number of road closures across the city. Maggie Chambers reports.
14: Early commuters today and tomorrow morning will face traffic restrictions in the South City Centre between Ballsbridge and Dublin Castle. Affected roads include Merrion Road, Messbill Road and Leeson Street. Motorists this evening will also be affected by those restrictions. Meanwhile, between 4:30 and 6:30 this evening, there will also be road closures between Dublin Castle and Dublin Port, including Kevin Street, St Stephen's Green, Merrion Street, Pierce Street and Northwall Quay. Members of the public are asked to comply with Gardaí on duty if they face any of these rolling road closures.
13: The hosepipe ban is now in effect. The water conservation order applies to Dublin, South Tipperary and parts of Kildare, Meath, Wexford and Wicklow, and will remain in place until August 26th. Ishka Aaron says the ban could end earlier if conditions improve, or be extended if necessary. People Before Profit Solidarity TD Paul Murphy says the ordinary person is suffering while data centres are using a significant amount of water.
15: Our water supply is under significant stress. Ordinary householders are being asked to be responsible, not to use their hoses. But as it stands, there is no ask whatsoever on data centres. We know that data centres, for example, in Dublin are using 80% of our electricity. What we don't know is how much of our water supply that they're using. We can guess that it is not insignificant.
13: Two laws named after victims of domestic violence will soon be enacted. Jenny's Law, in honour of Jennifer Poole, who was murdered by her former partner, will see a register set up which publicly names people who have serious domestic violence convictions, while Valerie's Law, named after Valerie French, who was murdered by her husband, will allow for guardianship rights to be restricted or removed from a parent convicted of killing the other parent of their child. They were among a number of pieces of legislation that passed through the Dáil last night. David French, who campaigned tirelessly for change to the law in memory of his sister, says it's a huge moment.
16: It's absolutely fantastic. I mean, it's hard to kind of put words to it. It was made doubly amazing by seeing Jenny's Law, done by Jason Poole and family, go through the Dáil, you know, just previous to that. So there's five pieces of domestic violence related legislation all going through the Dáil, and that's absolutely massive, and it shows a big kind of focus on this issue.
13: Labour is calling for household waste collection to come under state control. If passed, a bill going before the Dáil today would see each local authority contract a bin collection service to work on its behalf. The party says rising collection costs and inconsistent services are contributing to fly tipping in our communities. Labour TD Marie Sherlock explains exactly what they're calling for.
17: Firstly, provide for a single operator for each local authority, so no more competition in the market, no more multiple bin lorries traipsing around after each other in certain communities and then in other communities no service at all or very little service. And secondly, then to provide for landlord responsibility. And in particular, we're thinking of many of those housing units which have a large number of people living in them and ultimately no bin contract.
13: And David and Victoria Beckham were holding back the tears as England were knocked out of the World Cup last night. The former team captain was among the stars in the crowd for the semi-final against Argentina, which they lost 2-1. The family held their heads in their hands as the full-time whistle blew in Atlanta. And that's your news for now.
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13: Starting with soccer, and England's World Cup dream once again ended at the semi-final stage last night. Thomas Tuchel's side took the lead in Atlanta through Anthony Gordon, but late goals from Enzo Fernandez and Lautaro Martinez helped Argentina to a 2-1 win. Tuchel says the momentum of the game seemed to change after his side had gone ahead.
19: Argentina played with more risk, played with more rhythm, played with a feeling maybe that they have nothing to lose anymore, which freed them up and hold us back, because we obviously played suddenly with a feeling that we have a lot to lose.
13: The holders will now face Spain in Sunday's final in New Jersey. England will take on France in the third place playoff in Miami on Saturday night. Elsewhere, Derry City are 3-2 down heading into the home leg of their Europa League qualifier against Cisco Sofia tonight. The Candy Stripes have Brandon Fleming and Adam Morali back tonight, while James Clark could make his return from injury. Kick-off at the Ryan McBride Brandywell is at 6:30. Before that, Bows are in Gibraltar for the resumption of their Conference League tie against St Joseph's this evening. Alan Reynolds' side lead 2-0 from the first leg at Dalymount Park last week, and that's underway from 5:00 Irish time. And finally, in rugby, Sam Prendergast will start at Attah for Ireland's Nations Championship game at New Zealand on Saturday morning. Head coach Annie Farrell has welcomed the fit again Rob Balakoon back into the side on the wing, with Jimmy O'Brien on the other wing. Hugo Keenan will start at full-back with Stuart McCluskey and Gary Ringrose in midfield, and Jameson Gibson Park at scrum half. Dan Sheehan skippers the team from hooker, and he's joined in the front row by Tom O'Toole and Tadhg Furlong, while Joe McCarthy and James Ryan in the locks, with a back row of Tadhg Byrne, Josh van der Fleer and Jack Conan. And that's your sport.
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13: Property prices rose by 6.2% in the 12 months to May this year, unchanged from the 6.2% in the year to April, new figures from the Central Statistics Office show. Residential price inflation has been gradually moderating from the most recent year-on-year peak of 10.1%. Yesterday's CSO figure showed that the cost of buying a home was up 4.7% in Dublin and 7.3% outside the capital compared to May 2025. Nationally, the median average price of buying a home was €395,000. The median average price for Dublin was €500,000. The most expensive area in the capital was Dunleary Rathdown at €685.325, and the least expensive was Fingal and Dublin City at €480,000. Outside the capital, the most expensive region was Wicklow with the median price of €470,000, while the least expensive was Longford at €198,000. Meanwhile, the Federation Against Copyright Theft, FACT and Sky have delivered legal warnings to 10 suspected dodgy box providers across Ireland. The operators are accused of using Internet Protocol Television, IPTV technology, to sell illegal subscriptions to members of the public, giving them unauthorised access to television, films and live sport. The latest enforcement action targeted providers operating in Carlow, Cork, Dublin, Kildare, Galway, Laois and Limerick. FACT and Sky said the legal warnings were served to resellers after their investigations identified the suspected operators and their addresses. The cease and desist notices instructed those targeted to stop selling illegal IPTV subscriptions, commonly known as dodgy boxes, immediately or risk further action, including civil proceedings or referral to Gardaí. Earlier this year, Sky obtained a High Court order requiring Revolut to disclose the details of 304 subscribers and 10 resellers linked to an illegal streaming service. And that's your business news.
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20: 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You're on the bus, an hour from home, in bumper-to-bumper traffic creeping forward a few inches at a time. 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
13: Another dry and warm day with plenty of sunshine and highest temperatures of 22 to 24 degrees. That's the latest from the Sunshine Newsroom. We'll have more in an hour.
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0: Leanne Rimes on Sunshine Breakfast, wrapping up a mix of tunes to get you into Thursday's working day with Can't Fight the Moonlight. Alexander O'Neill, Adele and George Ezra in there too on Sunshine 106.8, Dublin's easy place to relax. Welcome to Thursday morning, another dry, warm, sunny day stretching out ahead of us today. Highs at 22 to 24 degrees. Alan O'Reilly reckons it could get up to 32 today in parts of the country, but it seems we'll have reached our peak temperatures as they're set to dip a little bit into the weekend, dipping back to about 25, which, let's face it, is lovely. But next week, back to a more comfortable 21 to 24 degrees. Hope you get to enjoy it. Maybe you're thinking about booking a little holiday among your group of friends. I see nearly half of us reckon we're the chief holiday officer among our friend group, and the one who gets the holiday plans sorted in the WhatsApp group. But there's six different personalities who make up group trips, and maybe you can identify with these. There's the busy bee who's never free. There's the ghost who completely disappears until they turn up at the departure gate. A fifth identify as the snap happy one who can't let a meal or a moment pass without whipping out the camera and taking a photograph. And then there's the fluent ish friend who reckons they know they can speak the local lingo. Then there's the window shoppers who scour social media for holiday destinations but never actually book anything. And you'll always find that the friend who insists you all go on a holiday is the one who won't lift a finger to organise a single thing.
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0: There's a delay on the M50 northbound between the Red Cow and a crash affecting the two leftmost lanes at Junction 7 at Lucan. There's heavy traffic on the approach to Christchurch with James Street back to Watling Street Junction. Church Street slow from North King Street Junction and Patrick Street approaching Long Lane. Parkgate Street to North Quays slow and Nace Road busy from the M50 to Long Mile Road Junction. We'll update travel before news at 10 here on Sunshine Breakfast. On the telly box tonight, Toby Jones explores his family history on Who Do You Think You Are, one of the shows I've got for you next, with music on the way from John Waite and Chris the Berg on Sunshine Breakfast.
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0: Enda Murphy's along to take you through Thursday's working morning with hits from Shania Twain, The Beautiful South, and your Mellow Lunch Break requests. And he's got a chance for you to win tickets to Titanic Belfast all this week. And then Carol Dooley's in on the More Music Drive Home with Killeavy Castle Estate in Armagh, a chance to win a midweek two-night stay in a deluxe room with breakfast each morning, dinner on one evening, and a thermal spa experience when she does her weekend draw on Friday. So a chance to get in this afternoon with relaxing music from 2 o'clock to take you home to the telly box on Sunshine 106.8. With Denise insisting to Chelsea she wants to meet Sheila today. EastEnders is back at 7:30 on RTE1, and Vicky and Ross return from honeymoon to a surprise. Six pairs of players set off on a chase around international cities to win £100,000 on the chase around the world in Virgin 1 at 9. The teams must solve quiz questions, puzzles and cryptic clues to navigate their way across Rome on tonight's episode. Actor Toby Jones explores his family history on Who Do You Think You Are on BBC 1 at 9 and uncovers an extraordinary acting dynasty on his father's side. And he's hoping to learn whether his dad's stories of a connection to India are facts or fiction. And James Nesbitt and Sarah Parrish embark on a quest to find their connections to their family as they dive into their histories on DNA Journey, with Sarah discovering the source of her passion for education, which dates back to the 1800s. The DNA Journey at 10:10 on RTE1. Joe Harrington's here with Mellow Moments, as always, to wind down your day from 7 o'clock to the late hours with some great late night tunes you haven't heard in ages. I'm back to wrap breakfast with Marvin Gaye and the Bee Gees on Sunshine 106.8.
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Highs of 22 to 24 degrees expected today. Another dry, warm, sunny day for Thursday, July 16th, as we continue through summer 26 and the beautiful weather. With the Bee Gees wrapping up your breakfast this morning, More Than a Woman on Sunshine 106.8, Dublin's easy place to relax. Hope you can enjoy the music with Enda. He's got hits from Michael Bolton and Westlife coming up next hour, and all your mellow lunch break requests. I'll catch you for Brekkie bright and early from 6 tomorrow morning. In the meantime, enjoy your Thursday and stay with Sunshine. News is on the way at 10 o'clock.

0: This weekend on Sunshine 106.8, Dublin's easy place to relax. 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We've got the right blend of music to carry you through the weekend. Whatever you're doing, it's a Sunshine Weekend. 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
13: Guild Street's queuing between Sheriff Street Junction and the Quays this morning with delays on North Strand Road from Edges Corner to the Five Lamps. Gardiner Street's quite busy with Crown Canal backed up between Harold's Cross Bridge and Leeson Street, and delays on the M50 northbound between the Red Cow and an earlier crash affecting the two leftmost lanes at Lucan Junction 7.
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17: With the latest from the Sunshine Newsroom, I'm Ruby McManus. The hosepipe ban has brought the amount of water used to cool data centres into the spotlight. The ban, which is now in effect, covers Dublin, South Tipperary, parts of Kildare, Meath, Wexford and Wicklow. Under it, activities such as watering gardens and filling paddling pools with hosepipes are prohibited. People Before Profit Solidarity TD Paul Murphy argues data centres are getting away with using large amounts of water.
18: Lots of the data centres will be using water for cooling. Some of them are air-cooled, but a significant number are water-cooled. But we don't have the figures for how much water that they are using, and that by and large will be water from the mains. Our power plants use quite a lot of water themselves. So if we're expanding our electricity usage in order to accommodate data centres, power plants are using more water as a consequence.
17: DPD has announced a €10 million expansion and 200 new jobs. The delivery firm is to create a second distribution hub, which will be located in Newlands Cross in Dublin. It's also adding 270 autonomous robots to replace its conveyor operations, which will be able to handle up to 10,000 parcels every hour. Chief Executive Des Traver says it's to meet rising parcel delivery demand.
19: At the moment, we roughly do about 150,000 parcels a night. So when we get to the peak this year, we'll do 280,000 parcels in Athlone, and we're full at that point. So we had to build the hub in Dublin to meet the new demand from our new customers.
17: EU ministers meeting in Dublin today are pushing for a ban on Russian tourist visas. It follows an increase in holiday visas being granted last year to more than 600,000 Russian nationals. Around half of those were granted to Russians holidaying in Italy and France, with numbers increasing following an initial drop after the invasion of Ukraine. Ivar Taro is Estonia's home minister and said he'll be raising the issue at meetings in Dublin Castle today.
20: I think there should be a ban for Russian, for tourism visas for Russians, at least as long as this war is going on, because the Russians are travelling as nothing has happened. And that's what Kremlin is trying to show for the Russians, that it's okay, it's just some small special operation, it's not a big deal, and we can do business as usual.
17: The US military has launched fresh strikes against Iran overnight, targeting what it says are threats to shipping in the Strait of Hormuz. Tehran says that in response, it struck US military assets in Bahrain and Kuwait. Donald Trump has again claimed Iran wants to make a settlement, but there is no word on any potential peace negotiations. Stefan Dujarric is the spokesman for the UN Secretary General.
21: The Secretary General reiterates that a return to full-scale hostilities would exact an intolerable toll on civilians and have catastrophic consequences for international peace and security.
17: And 10 previously unheard recordings by David Bowie are set to be released for the first time. The tracks date back to the Future Star's early career, when he performed under the name Davy Jones, and feature contributions from guitarist Jimmy Page. David Bowie, the Shell Tell Me recordings, will be released on the 18th of September, offering fans a rare glimpse into Bowie's formative years before he became a global music icon. And that's your news for now.
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23: It's Noyx Newman's kitchens, floors, decks and doors.
17: Starting with soccer, and England's World Cup dream once again ended at the semi-final stage last night. Thomas Tuchel's side took the lead in Atlanta through Anthony Gordon, but late goals from Enzo Fernandez and Lautaro Martinez helped Argentina to a 2-1 win. Tuchel says the momentum of the game seemed to change after his side had gone ahead.
24: Argentina played with more risk, played with more rhythm, played with a feeling maybe that they have nothing to lose anymore, which freed them up and hold us back, because we obviously played suddenly with a feeling that we have a lot to lose.
17: The holders will now face Spain in Sunday's final in New Jersey. England will take on France in the third place playoff in Miami on Saturday night. Elsewhere, Derry City are 3-2 down heading into the home leg of their Europa League qualifier against Cisco Sofia tonight. The Candy Stripes have Brandon Fleming and Adam Morali back tonight, while James Clark could make his return from injury. Kick-off at the Ryan McBride Brandywell is at 6:30. Before that, Bows are in Gibraltar for the resumption of their Conference League tie against St Joseph's this evening. Alan Reynolds' side lead 2-0 from the first leg at Dalymount Park last week, and that's underway from 5 o'clock Irish time. And finally, in rugby, Sam Prendergast will start at Attah for Ireland's Nations Championship game at New Zealand on Saturday morning. Head coach Annie Farrell has welcomed the fit again Rob Balakoon back into the side on the wing, with Jimmy O'Brien on the other wing. Hugo Keenan will start at full-back with Stuart McCluskey and Gary Ringrose in midfield, and Jameson Gibson Park at scrum half. Dan Sheehan skippers the team from hooker, and he's joined in the front row by Tom O'Toole and Tadhg Furlong, while Joe McCarthy and James Ryan are the locks, with a back row of Tadhg Byrne, Josh Van Der Fleer and Jack Conan. And that's your sport.
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17: Another dry and warm day with plenty of sunshine and highest temperatures of 22 to 24 degrees. That's the latest from the Sunshine Newsroom. We'll have more in an hour.
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0: It's Michael Bolton on Sunshine 106.8, Dublin's easy place to relax, the radio station giving you the chance to win an experience at Titanic Belfast and a stay at Aloft Belfast Titanic Quarter. More details on the way. 16th of July. Yes, it certainly is. Past the halfway mark, are we? Yeah, kind of. If it is your birthday today, you share it with the likes of Margaret Court, Australian tennis player, 24 Grand Slam singles, including Wimbledon three times, 84. Stuart Copeland, the drummer with the Police, is 74. Michael Flatley, the American Riverdance dancer. Michael is 68. He's worth £350 million, it says here. Johnny Vaughan, English writer and broadcaster, 60. Will Ferrell, great actor and comedian, 59. Corey Feldman, American actor, The Goonies and Stand By Me, 55. And finally for today, Gareth Bale, former Welsh footballer, Real Madrid, Spurs, he is 37. And if it is your birthday, happy birthday to you.
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2: 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A midweek two-night stay for two in a deluxe room with breakfast each morning, dinner on one evening, thermal spa access and a seaweed bathing experience at the fabulous four-star Kalevi Castle Estate, only 7 minutes from Newry City and an hour from Dublin City Centre. So for that, and as always, perfect music to keep you relaxed through the afternoon. 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

0: Otis Redding sitting on the dock of the bay. Sunshine 106.8, Dublin's easy place to relax. Today, warm and dry in Dublin with plenty of sunshine. Highest temperatures of 21 to 24 degrees. Tonight, dry with clear spells. Overnight lows 12 to 15. And the pollen forecast high today and on Friday. And the UV index is no doubt high, so do schlap on the sunscreen. Still to come for your sunshine work day, more relaxing music from Bryan Adams coming up. And before 11, Womack and Womack.
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10: Dublin Zoo. 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
11: Dublin Zoo was opened in 1831 by the then Royal Zoological Society of Ireland, which had been founded the previous year. The animals were supplied by its counterpart in the UK, London Zoo. The zoo is located in the Phoenix Park in the heart of Dublin. Like other zoos of its time, its purpose was to show as many different kind of animals as possible to people who had never seen anything like it before. In 1838, to celebrate Queen Victoria's coronation, the zoo held an open day where 20,000 people visited. This is still the record for the highest number of visitors in one day. Getting in and out of Phoenix Park became quite difficult during the Easter Rising as the meat ran out. In order to keep the lions and tigers fed, some of the other animals in the zoo were killed. During World War II, the popularity of the zoo soared despite the difficulty in replacing animals who died. The public donated food for the animals, and after the war, when fuel was still difficult to acquire, trees were chopped down to heat the houses.
12: 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It's now the home of over 400 different species of animals on a 28-hectare park of gardens and lakes. 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

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All this week, we're giving you the chance to win a pair of tickets to Titanic Belfast, where you'll get an enjoy a self-guided Titanic experience. It's the world's most authentic way to discover the sights, sounds, smells and stories of the ship, as well as the people and city that made her. Tickets also include a visit to SS Nomadic, the world's leading remaining White Star vessel, and Titanic's original tender ship, which sits just outside the iconic Titanic Belfast building. What you got to do to be in with the chance to win this end of week prize, we'll be giving it away tomorrow, is text or WhatsApp the word Titanic along with your name and email address, please, to 087-188-1068, and it could be you winning that nice prize tomorrow. So make sure you stick around and listen up tomorrow. We'll do it round about 5 to 1, I'd say. Latest news at 11 on the way.

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9: Kevin Street inbound is busy between Wexford Street and Stephen's Green South, and South Circular Road inbound has a queue approaching Kelly's Corner.
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13: With the latest from the Sunshine Newsroom, I'm Ruby McManus. The number of children admitted to hospital with traumatic brain injuries caused by e-scooter crashes has increased by 50% in the past year. Children's Health Ireland says e-scooters are now the leading cause of traumatic brain injury among children. Barry White has more.
14: Between June 2025 and May this year, 18 children were admitted at Temple Street Hospital with traumatic brain injuries, a 50% increase on the previous 12 months. At least 7 more children have been admitted since then. Before e-scooters were legalised in May 2024, just one child had been admitted with a brain injury linked to an e-scooter crash. Since then, almost 40 children have required specialist treatments. This summer alone, Children's Health Ireland says 1 to 2 children with e-scooter injuries are presenting to its emergency departments every day, placing increasing pressure on hospital services. Among children admitted with traumatic brain injuries, almost every patient suffered a fractured skull, all had bleeding on the brain, and 97% were not wearing a helmet.
13: TDs have been told the system of emergency care for children has been changed after concerns were raised around a lack of regulation. Tusla is appearing before an Oireachtas Children's Committee this afternoon, a week after it announced it was ending its use of special emergency arrangements. The practice of SEAs had been criticised because of a lack of state oversight. Tusla's CEO, Kate Duggan, says changes have been put in place.
2: The biggest concern we had is that those placements weren't registered and weren't regulated, so there wasn't external oversight. While TUSLA had internal oversight of them, there wasn't external oversight. So what has changed now, if we talk roughly, about a third of those young people are now in a children's residential centre. So that centre is registered. We have worked with those providers. New providers did enter the market in this work.
13: The hosepipe ban has brought the amount of water used to cool data centres into the spotlight. The ban, which is now in effect, covers Dublin, South Tipperary, parts of Kildare, Meath, Wexford and Wicklow. Under it, activities such as watering gardens and filling paddling pools with hosepipes are prohibited. People Before Profit Solidarity TD Paul Murphy argues data centres are getting away with using large amounts of water.
15: Lots of the data centres will be using water for cooling. Some of them are air-cooled, but a significant number are water-cooled. But we don't have the figure for how much water that they are using, and that by and large will be water from the mains. Our power plants use quite a lot of water themselves. So if we're expanding our electricity usage in order to accommodate data centres, power plants are using more water as a consequence.
13: And critics have largely praised The Odyssey ahead of its release in cinemas tomorrow. The blockbuster, based on Homer's ancient Greek epic, has been hailed by some as Christopher Nolan's best film to date. Matt Damon stars as Odysseus, the Greek king of Ithaca, as he makes his 10-year journey home after the Trojan War. And that's your news for now.
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17: It's Noyx Newman's kitchens, floors, decks and doors.
13: Starting with soccer, and England's World Cup dream once again ended at the semi-final stage last night. Thomas Tuchel's side took the lead in Atlanta through Anthony Gordon, but late goals from Enzo Fernandez and Lautaro Martinez helped Argentina to a 2-1 win. Tuchel says the momentum of the game seemed to change after his side had gone ahead.
18: Argentina played with more risk, played with more rhythm, played with a feeling maybe that they have nothing to lose anymore, which freed them up and hold us back, because we obviously played suddenly with a feeling that we have a lot to lose.
13: The holders will now face Spain in Sunday's final in New Jersey. England will take on France in the third place playoff in Miami on Saturday night. Elsewhere, Derry City are 3-2 down heading into the home leg of their Europa League qualifier against Cisco Sofia tonight. The Candy Stripes have Brandon Fleming and Adam Riley back tonight, while James Clark could make his return from injury. Kick-off at the Ryan McBride Brandywell is at 6:30. Before that, Bows are in Gibraltar for the resumption of their Conference League tie against St Joseph's this evening. Alan Reynolds' side lead 2-0 from the first leg at Dalymount Park last week, and that's underway from 5 o'clock Irish time. And finally, in rugby, Sam Prendergast will start at Attah for Ireland's Nations Championship game at New Zealand on Saturday morning. Head coach Annie Farrell has welcomed the fit again Rob Balakun back into the side on the wing, with Jimmy O'Brien on the other wing. Hugo Keenan will start at full back with Stuart McCluskey and Gary Ringrose in midfield, and Jameson Gibson Park at scrum half. Dan Sheehan skippers the team from hooker, and he's joined in the front row by Tom O'Toole and Tadhg Furlong, while Joe McCarthy and James Ryan in the locks, with a back row of Tadhg Byrne, Josh Van Der Fleer and Jack Conan. And that's your sport.
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13: Another dry and warm day with plenty of sunshine and highest temperatures of 22 to 24 degrees. That's the latest from the Sunshine Newsroom. We'll have more in an hour.
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0: Elvis Presley, always on my mind on Sunshine 106.8, Dublin's easy place to relax. It is Thursday morning. I'm Enda Murphy. Let's do this.
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0: 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Good luck.
1: Hi, I'm Megan Scully, and this is Crack August Kjol on Sunshine 106.8. Imiul, Mila Nige, the Shachtuat Tree, Hui David Bowie, Aaron Stotcha, Marzigi Stardust, Don Am Zeranach, August Bain Tatarish, Rinishid on Shoshin, Marskonon, Anna, Ziggy Stardust, and the Spiders from Mars.
2: 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And the spiders from Mars.
1: 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Ilin Snova Isasna. 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

That's Michael Bublé, Everything on Sunshine 106.8, Dublin's easy place to relax, especially at lunchtime, because we have the Mellow Lunch Break on the way between 1 and 2 this afternoon. If you fancy a song, let me know on email. It's enda@sunshineradio.ie. 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
1: Hey, it's Robbie Fogarty. Join me for the What's On Guide to the Weekend this Saturday morning from 9 a.m. with Saturday Live, where writer and director Paul Hendy talks to me about his hit West End show, The Last Laugh, which is coming to the Bord Gáis Energy Theatre from July 21st, featuring three of the greatest comedy minds, Tommy Cooper, Eric Morecambe and Bob Monkhouse, all in a dressing room discussing life, death and comedy. Irish author Jessica Scott White will be calling in to tell us about her new children's book, Seamus Almost Famous, a poignant story of a young Irish boy who'll do anything for 15 minutes of fame. On Travel Talk this weekend, Ed Finn is heading to one of Italy's most breathtaking destinations, the glamorous island of Capri, and has some great money-saving tips for a lovely September break, plus all the big events for the summer at the weekend in our What's On Guides. Saturday Live this Saturday morning from 9 a.m.
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12: Grand Canal inbound is busy between Ranelagh Bridge and Leeson Street, and Guild Street inbound is busy between Sheriff Street and the Quays.
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15: With the latest from the Sunshine Newsroom, I'm Ruby McManus. The number of children admitted to hospital with traumatic brain injuries caused by e-scooter crashes has increased by 50% in the past year. Children's Health Ireland says e-scooters are now the leading cause of traumatic brain injury among children. Barry White has more.
16: Between June 2025 and May this year, 18 children were admitted at Temple Street Hospital with traumatic brain injuries, a 50% increase on the previous 12 months. At least 7 more children have been admitted since then. Before e-scooters were legalised in May 2024, just 1 child had been admitted with a brain injury linked to an e-scooter crash. Since then, almost 40 children have required specialist treatments. This summer alone, Children's Health Ireland says 1 to 2 children with e-scooter injuries are presenting to its emergency departments every day, placing increasing pressure on hospital services. Among children admitted with traumatic brain injuries, almost every patient suffered a fractured skull, all had bleeding on the brain, and 97% were not wearing a helmet.
15: TDs have been told the system of emergency care for children has been changed after concerns were raised around a lack of regulation. Tusla is appearing before an Oireachtas Children's Committee this afternoon, a week after it announced it was ending its use of special emergency arrangements. The practice of SEAs had been criticised because of a lack of state oversight. Tusla's CEO Kate Duggan says changes have been put in place.
17: The biggest concern we had is that those placements weren't registered and weren't regulated, so there wasn't external oversight. While TUSA had internal oversight of them, there wasn't external oversight. So what has changed now, if we talk roughly, about a third of those young people are now in a children's residential centre, so that centre is registered. We have worked with those providers. New providers did enter the market in this work.
15: The hosepipe ban has brought the amount of water used to cool data centres into the spotlight. The ban, which is now in effect, covers Dublin, South Tipperary, parts of Kildare, Meath, Wexford and Wicklow. Under it, activities such as watering gardens and filling paddling pools with hosepipes are prohibited. People Before Profit Solidarity TD Paul Murphy argues data centres are getting away with using large amounts of water.
18: Lots of the data centres will be using water for cooling. Some of them are air-cooled, but a significant number are water-cooled. But we don't have the figure for how much water that they are using, and that by and large will be water from the mains. Our power plants use quite a lot of water themselves, so if we're expanding our electricity usage in order to accommodate data centres, power plants are using more water as a consequence.
15: And critics have largely praised The Odyssey ahead of its release in cinemas tomorrow. The blockbuster based on Homer's ancient Greek epic has been hailed by some as Christopher Nolan's best film to date. Matt Damon stars as Odysseus, the Greek king of Ithaca, as he makes his your journey home after the Trojan War. And that's your news for now.
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15: Starting with soccer, and England's World Cup dream once again ended at the semi-final stage last night. Thomas Tuchel's side took the lead in Atlanta through Anthony Gordon, but late goals from Enzo Fernandez and Lautaro Martinez helped Argentina to a 2-1 win. Tuchel says the momentum of the game seemed to change after his side had gone ahead.
19: Argentina played with more risk, played with more rhythm, played with a feeling maybe that they have nothing to lose anymore, which freed them up and hold us back, because we obviously played suddenly with a feeling that we have a lot to lose.
15: The holders will now face Spain in Sunday's final in New Jersey. England will take on France in the third place playoff in Miami on Saturday night. Elsewhere, Derry City are 3-2 down heading into the home leg of their Europa League qualifier against Cisco Sofia tonight. The Candy Stripes have Brandon Fleming and Adam Morali back tonight, while James Clark could make his return from injury. Kick-off at the Ryan McBride Brandywell is at 6:30. Before that, Bows are in Gibraltar for the resumption of their Conference League tie against St Joseph's this evening. Alan Reynolds' side lead 2-0 from the first leg at Dalymun Park last week, and that's underway from 5 o'clock Irish time. And finally, in rugby, Sam Prendergast will start at Attah for Ireland's Nations Championship game at New Zealand on Saturday morning. Head coach Andy Farrell has welcomed the fit again Rob Balakoon back into the side on the wing, with Jimmy O'Brien on the other wing. Hugo Keenan will start at full-back with Stuart McCluskey and Gary Ringrose in midfield, and Jameson Gibson-Park at scrum half. Dan Sheehan skippers the team from hooker, and he's joined in the front row by Tom O'Toole and Tadhg Furlong, while Joe McCarthy and James Ryan in the locks, with a back row of Tadhg Byrne, Josh van der Fleer and Jack Conan. And that's your sport.
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15: Another dry and warm day with plenty of sunshine and highest temperatures of 22 to 24 degrees. That's the latest from the Sunshine Newsroom. We'll have more in an hour.
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1: 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I'm Enda Murphy. All this week, we're giving you the chance to win an experience at Titanic Belfast and a stay at Loft Belfast Titanic Quarter. 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

0: That's Whitney Houston on Sunshine 106.8, Dublin's easy place to relax this Thursday afternoon. I'm Enda Murphy. Now make sure you listen in to Robbie Fogarty on Saturday morning for Saturday Live from 9 a.m. Writer and director Paul Hendy will be in to talk about his hit West End show The Last Laugh, coming to the Bord Gáis Energy Theatre on July 21st. Irish author Jessica Scott White will be calling in to tell us about her new children's book Seamus, Almost Famous. And on Travel Talk this weekend, Ed Finn is heading to one of Italy's most breathtaking destinations, the glamorous island of Capri, and has some great money-saving tips for a lovely September break. 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

James Morrison, you give me something on Sunshine 106.8, Dublin's easy place to relax this Thursday afternoon. Thank you, Rachel Branigan in Stillorgan. Rachel emailed Enda at sunshineradio.ie looking for Carly Simon coming around again on the Mellow Lunch Break. Rachel, that's on the way for you after the latest from the Sunshine Newsroom at 1 next.

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9: Nice Road inbound is busy between M50 and the Lommel Road Junction, and Finglas Road inbound is slow from the Slaney Road Junction to Hart's Corner.
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12: With the latest from the Sunshine Newsroom, I'm Ruby McManus. The number of children admitted to hospital with traumatic brain injuries caused by e-scooter crashes has increased by 50% in the past year. Children's Health Ireland says e-scooters are now the leading cause of traumatic brain injury among children. Barry White has more.
13: Between June 2025 and May this year, 18 children were admitted at Temple Street Hospital with traumatic brain injuries, a 50% increase on the previous 12 months. At least 7 more children have been admitted since then. Before e-scooters were legalised in May 2024, Just one child had been admitted with a brain injury linked to an e-scooter crash. Since then, almost 40 children have required specialist treatments. This summer alone, Children's Health Ireland says 1 to 2 children with e-scooter injuries are presenting to its emergency departments every day, placing increasing pressure on hospital services. Among children admitted with traumatic brain injuries, almost every patient suffered a fractured skull, all had bleeding on the brain, and 97% were not wearing a helmet.
12: TDs have been told the system of emergency care for children has been changed after concerns were raised around a lack of regulation. Tusla is appearing before an Oireachtas Children's Committee this afternoon, a week after it announced it was ending its use of special emergency arrangements. The practice of SEAs had been criticised because of a lack of state oversight. Tusla's CEO Kate Duggan says changes have been put in place.
14: The biggest concern we had is that those placements weren't registered and weren't regulated, so there wasn't external oversight. While TUSA had internal oversight of them, there wasn't external oversight. So what has changed now, if we talk roughly, about a third of those young people are now in a children's residential centre. So that centre is registered. We have worked with those providers. New providers did enter the market in this work.
12: The hosepipe ban has brought the amount of water used to cool data centres into the spotlight. The ban, which is now in effect, covers Dublin, South Tipperary, parts of Kildare, Meath, Wexford and Wicklow. Under it, activities such as watering gardens and filling paddling pools with hosepipes are prohibited. People Before Profit Solidarity TD Paul Murphy argues data centres are getting away with using large amounts of water.
15: Lots of the data centres will be using water for cooling. Some of them are air-cooled, but a significant number are water-cooled. But we don't have the figure for how much water that they are using, and that by and large will be water from the mains. Our power plants use quite a lot of water themselves, so if we're expanding our electricity usage in order to accommodate data centres, power plants are using more water as a consequence.
12: And critics have largely praised The Odyssey ahead of its release in cinemas tomorrow. The blockbuster based on Homer's ancient Greek epic has been hailed by some as Christopher Nolan's best film to date. Matt Damon stars as Odysseus, the Greek king of Ithaca, as he makes his 10-year journey home after the Trojan War. And that's your news for now.
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11: It's Noyx Newman's kitchens, floors, decks and doors.
12: Starting with soccer, and England's World Cup dream once again ended at the semi-final stage last night. Thomas Tuchel's side took the lead in Atlanta through Anthony Gordon, but late goals from Enzo Fernandez and Lautaro Martinez helped Argentina to a 2-1 win. Tuchel says the momentum of the game seemed to change after his side had gone ahead.
16: Argentina played with more risk, played with more rhythm, played with a feeling maybe that they have nothing to lose anymore, which freed them up and hold us back, because we obviously played suddenly with a feeling that we have a lot to lose.
12: The holders will now face Spain in Sunday's final in New Jersey. England will take on France in the third place playoff in Miami on Saturday night. Elsewhere, Derry City are 3-2 down heading into the home leg of their Europa League qualifier against Cisco Sofia tonight. The Candy Stripes have Brandon Fleming and Adam Morali back tonight, while James Clark could make his return from injury. Kick-off at the Ryan McBride Brandywell is at 6:30. Before that, Bows are in Gibraltar for the resumption of their Conference League tie against St Joseph's this evening. Alan Reynolds' side lead 2-0 from the first leg at Dalymount Park last week, and that's underway from 5:00 Irish time. And finally, in rugby, Sam Prendergast will start at Attah for Ireland's Nations Championship game at New Zealand on Saturday morning. Head coach Annie Farrell has welcomed the fit again Rob Balakoon back into the side on the wing, with Jimmy O'Brien on the other wing. Hugo Keenan will start at full-back with Stuart McCluskey and Gary Ringrose in midfield, and Jameson Gibson Park at scrum half. Dan Sheehan skippers the team from hooker, and he's joined in the front row by Tom O'Toole and Tadhg Furlong, while Joe McCarthy and James Ryan are the locks, with a back row of Tadhg Byrne, Josh Van Der Fleer and Jack Conan. And that's your sport.
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12: Another dry and warm day with plenty of sunshine and highest temperatures of 22 to 24 degrees. That's the latest from the Sunshine Newsroom. We'll have more in an hour.
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0: That's James Taylor up on the roof on Sunshine 106.8, Dublin's easy place to relax this Thursday afternoon. I'm Enda Murphy, and it is your mellow lunch break. And don't forget, there's more mellow music tonight from 7 with Joe Harrington on the radio. Mellow moments from 7 till late. Still to come, though, on your mellow lunch break, Ed Sheeran on the way, and some Phyllis Nelson, too.
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0: Phyllis Nelson, Move Closer on Sunshine 106.8, Dublin's easy place to relax this Thursday afternoon. 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

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That is true. It is your mellow lunch break for Thursday afternoon. I'll be back again tomorrow between 1 and 2 and Enda at sunshineradio.ie will get me. Carol's giving you the chance to win a nice breakaway coming up after the latest from the Sunshine Newsroom at 2.

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12: Traffic is moving fairly well around Dublin city centre. It's busy on the M50 northbound following an earlier collision at Junction 6 Blanchardstown.
13: It's almost 2 o'clock. 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
14: With the latest from the Sunshine Newsroom, I'm Jamie Ryan. Yosef Pushka has lost an appeal against his sentence for the murder of Aisling Murphy. He's serving a life sentence after he was found guilty of the crime in 2023. Emily Keegan reports.
15: Yosef Pushka had originally filed an appeal against his conviction for murder, but abandoned that last week. Today, the court heard arguments around his sentence. After he was found guilty in November 2023, Mr. Pushka was handed a mandatory life sentence, backdated to the day of the verdict. Mr. Pushka's barrister said the only question in today's appeal was whether or not it was appropriate for the trial judge not to backdate the sentence to the date on which he was arrested in 2022. The three-judge panel refused the appeal and said the trial judge took the matter into account as he was required by law to do, that he has a discretion, and he articulated reasons for exercising his discretion in a particular way.
14: The government has accepted a recommendation to establish a statutory commission of investigation into convicted sex offender Michael Shine. A report for the Department of Health says there should be a six-phase process and should run concurrently and can begin immediately. Former hospital consultant Michael Shine worked out of Our Ladies of Lourdes in Drogheda for 30 years. He was later convicted of sexual assault and offences. Report facilitator Michael Staines said common themes emerge from the interviews with survivors, with the earliest allegations said to have happened in 1964 and the latest in 1990. The health minister has commended the bravery of 75 victims who came forward to share their lived experiences. More questions are being asked about a failed rail management system for Irish Rail. Representatives from Irish Rail and the NTA are before the Oireachtas Public Accounts Committee to explain how €50 million was written off as a result of the failed project. Global software engineering company Indra was awarded the contract in June 2020 to develop a new national train control system. The project was due to be completed by 2024. However, work is continuing. Chief Executive of the National Transport Authority, Anne Shaw, says Irish Rail didn't ask for approval to make changes to the project's programme until recently.
3: Over the lifetime of the project, Inroad Éireann, with the support of the NTA, has sought to address delivery challenges through revised programmes and alternative implementation strategies. Whilst an alternative delivery model remained an option, no formal recommendation seeking such a change was made by Inroad Éireann Board to the NTA until recently.
14: DPD is opening a new distribution hub in Dublin as it deals with the surge in demand for parcel deliveries. The €10 million investment will see 200 jobs created. Des Travers, chief executive of the delivery company, says the new hub in Newlands Cross in Dublin will include hundreds of autonomous robots.
16: We're looking to do 10,000 parcels an hour with a robotic sorter, which is, to be honest, it's not that much different than a conventional sorter, but it's just the fact that as far as you were, $3.5 million just for the sorter, for the robotics alone. And if you put it into a conventional hub, if you had to build a conventional hub, it'd probably be $100 million.
14: And that is your news for now.
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17: It's Noyex Newman's kitchens, floors, decks and doors.
14: Starting with soccer, Argentina are on course to face disciplinary action after their players held up a banner about the Falklands. It was carried after their World Cup semi-final win over England, with the words translated as "Islands are ours." FIFA rules ban the display of any political messages or slogans by players before, during or after matches. The Falklands are UK overseas territory. England manager Thomas Tuchel says he will stay on until the end of his contract at the end of Euro 2028. He's been criticised for his tactics during their 2-1 defeat to Argentina in the World Cup semi-final last night. England now face a third-place playoff with France in Miami on Saturday, while Argentina defend their crown against Spain in Sunday's final in New Jersey. Derry City will need to overturn a 3-2 deficit as the Candy Stripes resume their Europa League qualifier against CSKA Sofia from 6:30 at the Ryan McBride Brandywell. Bohemians lead 2-0 going into the second leg of their Conference League tie with St Joseph's. That's underway in Gibraltar at 5 o'clock Irish time. In rugby, Sam Prendergast will start out half for Ireland's Nations Championship game at New Zealand on Saturday morning. Ireland head coach Andy Farrell has welcomed the fit again Robert Balakoon back into the side on the wing. And in Gaelic games, Leo Connor has stepped down as the manager of the Offaly under 20 hurlers after 4 seasons. The former Limerick hurler guided the faithful to All-Ireland glory in 2024 and back-to-back Leinster titles the same year. And that is your sport for now.
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1: Dublin's weather on Sunshine 106.8.
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14: Today will be warm and dry with plenty of sunshine. Highest temperatures of 21 to 24 degrees. Warmest inland with light northeast breezes. That's the latest from the Sunshine Newsroom. We'll have more in an hour.
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0: Damien Rice, Sunshine 106.8, Dublin's easy place to relax. And hello there, good afternoon. Isn't this week just flying by? Happy Thursday to you. Hope you're well and hope the day is, well, the best day of the week so far for you too. One day closer to the weekend. That's never a bad thing, is it? And Carol Dooley, so nice to have your company as always. Stay with me for the Doobie Brothers, Michael Bublé, Simply Red and so much more. They're all on the way.
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1: Sunshine 106.8, Dublin's easy place to relax. Hope you're enjoying your Thursday afternoon as we are now officially at the halfway point of the month. It is World Snake Day today, 16th of July. Don't quite know how you feel about that, but I wouldn't be the biggest fan now, and that's probably putting it mildly. I was at a wedding actually last week, at the end of last week, and seated beside me at the table was a woman from Australia, and her job, what she does is she runs a sanctuary for injured wild animals, specifically snakes. She was telling me about how she grew up there with a family who were very much into snakes, and she was handling venomous snakes when she was very young and knows all about and absolutely loves them, besotted by snakes. I was totally fascinated by this conversation. It's amazing the lives that some people lead. I mean, I wouldn't want to swap places with her or anything, but yeah, as I said, very, very interesting now. But there you go for today. So if you're a snake fan, you have at it yourself and enjoy. I'm Carol Dooley. Thanks for joining me, and stay right there. We'll continue with the music very shortly, easing you through the afternoon with Christina Perry and more next.
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12: Kilmainham Jail was first built in 1796. Public hangings took place at the jail until 1820. There was no segregation of prisoners. Men, women and children were incarcerated up to five in each cell, with only a single candle for light and heat. Most of the time was spent in the cold and dark. The candle had to last a prisoner for 2 weeks. Since its opening, until its decommissioning in 1924 by the Irish Free State Government, it has been a site of incarceration for significant Irish nationalist leaders, including Robert Emmet, Michael Dwyer and Charles Stuart Parnell. Leaders of the 1916 Rising, Pádraic Pearse, Countess Markievicz and Eamon de Valera are amongst others who are also associated with the jail. Since its restoration, Kilmainham Jail is seen as one of the most important Irish monuments of the modern period. It is one of the biggest unoccupied jails in Europe. Today, the site houses a museum on the history of Irish nationalism, and there are guided tours of the building. There's an art gallery on the top floor exhibiting paintings, sculptures, and jewellery of prisoners incarcerated in prisons all over Ireland. For Sunshine 106.8, I'm Eleanor McAvoy.
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1: I never take anything for granted. Only a fool maybe takes things for granted. 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And that's one thing that you'll never in your life ever have to worry about me. If I'll ever change towards you, because baby, I love you. Girl, I love you just the way you are.

Oh, it's just sheer class, isn't it, from Barry White. 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I've seen the news this afternoon. The National Lottery is making one of the biggest changes to the lotto in years, cutting the number of balls and introducing a brand new Monday night draw. The biggest change is numbers 46 and 47 will effectively be retired from the game, which will ultimately mean that the odds of matching all six numbers will improve, albeit by a very minuscule amount. And lottery bosses say the changes are designed to improve players' chances of winning while creating more jackpot winners. They're also going to drop entirely the lotto raffle, which will no longer form part of the game. And another significant change comes to Lotto Plus 2, where the top prize will increase from 250,000 to 1 million. So there you go. How you feel about that, I suppose, depends on how you feel about gambling. Some will probably say it's great news, and others might justifiably be worried about it. Anyway, the new changes come into effect this autumn. 4 minutes to 3 o'clock now. Stay with me. We'll continue to ease you through the afternoon after the 3 o'clock news. Travel update just ahead for you too.

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9: Nothing really to report at the moment. A little busy along the Grand Canal in both directions between Harold's Cross Bridge and Leeson Street.
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13: With the latest in the Sunshine Newsroom, I'm Jamie Ryan. Yosef Pushka has lost an appeal against his sentence for the murder of Aisling Murphy. He's serving a life sentence after he was found guilty of the crime in 2023. Emily Keegan reports.
14: Yosef Pushka had originally filed an appeal against his conviction for murder, but abandoned that last week. Today, the court heard arguments around his sentence. After he was found guilty in November 2023, Mr. Pushka was handed a mandatory life sentence, backdated to the day of the verdict. Mr. Pushka's barrister said the only question in today's appeal was whether or not it was appropriate for the trial judge not to backdate the sentence to the date on which he was arrested in 2022. The three-judge panel refused the appeal and said the trial judge took the matter into account as he was required by law to do, that he has a discretion, and he articulated reasons for exercising his discretion in a particular way.
13: The government has accepted a recommendation to establish a statutory commission of investigation into convicted sex offender Michael Shine. A report for the Department of Health says there should be a six-phase process and should run concurrently and can begin immediately. Former hospital consultant Michael Shine worked out of Our Ladies of Lourdes in Drogheda for 30 years. He was later convicted of sexual assault and offences. Report facilitator Michael Staines said common themes emerge from the interviews with survivors, with the earliest allegations said to have happened in 1964 and the latest in 1990. The health minister has commended the bravery of 75 victims who came forward to share their lived experiences. More questions are being asked about a failed rail management system for Irish Rail. Representatives from Irish Rail and the NTA are before the Oireachtas Public Accounts Committee to explain how €50 million was written off as a result of the failed project. Global software engineering company Indra was awarded the contract in June 2020 to develop a new national train control system. The project was due to be completed by 2024, however, work is continuing. Chief Executive of the National Transport Authority, Anne Shaw, says Irish Rail didn't ask for approval to make changes to the project's programme until recently.
15: Over the lifetime of the project, Inroad Éireann, with the support of the NTA, has sought to address delivery challenges through revised programmes and alternative implementation strategies. Whilst an alternative delivery model remained an option, no formal recommendation seeking such a change was made by Inroad Éireann Board to the NTA until recently.
13: DPD is opening a new distribution hub in Dublin as it deals with the surge in demand for parcel deliveries. The €10 million investment will see 200 jobs created. Des Travers, chief executive of the delivery company, says the new hub in Newlands Cross in Dublin will include hundreds of autonomous robots.
16: We're looking to do 10,000 passes an hour with a robotic sorter, which is, to be honest, it's not that much different than a conventional sorter, but it's just the fact that as far as it was $3.5 million just for the sorter, for the robotics alone. And if you put it into a conventional hub, if you had to build a conventional hub, it'd probably be $100 million.
13: And that is your news for now.
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12: It's Noix Newman's kitchens, floors, decks and doors.
13: Starting with soccer, Argentina are on course to face disciplinary action after their players held up a banner about the Falklands. It was carried after their World Cup semi-final win over England, with the words translated as "Islands are ours." FIFA rules ban the display of any political messages or slogans by players before, during or after matches. The Falklands are UK overseas territory. England manager Thomas Tuchel says he will stay on until the end of his contract at the end of Euro 2028. He's been criticised for his tactics during their 2-1 defeat to Argentina in the World Cup semi-final last night. England now face a third-place playoff with France in Miami on Saturday, while Argentina defend their crown against Spain in Sunday's final in New Jersey. Derry City will need to overturn a 3-2 deficit as the Candy Stripes resume their Europa League qualifier against CSKA Sofia from 6:30 at the Ryan McBride Brandywell. Bohemians lead 2-0 going into the second leg of their Conference League tie with St Joseph's. That's underway in Gibraltar at 5 o'clock Irish time. In rugby, Sam Prendergast will start out half for Ireland's Nations Championship game at New Zealand on Saturday morning. Ireland head coach Andy Farrell has welcomed the fit again Robert Balakoon back into the side on the wing. And in Gaelic games, Leo Connor has stepped down as the manager of the Offaly under-20 hurlers after 4 seasons. The former Limerick hurler guided the faithful to All-Ireland glory in 2024 and back-to-back Leinster titles the same year. And that is your sport for now.
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13: Today will be warm and dry with plenty of sunshine. Highest temperatures of 21 to 24 degrees. Warmest inland with light northeast breezes. That's the latest in the Sunshine Newsroom. We'll have more in an hour.
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0: Adele, Sunshine, 106.8, Dublin's easy place to relax. I've just seen this headline on MSN. Joanna Donnelly shares unusual heatwave hack that keeps warm air out of your home. And you know Joanna, the former RTE meteorologist. Well, her uncommon tip for keeping our homes cooler during our lengthy heatwave is basically to keep your bedroom window closed or your windows closed during the day with the curtains drawn. And then at night, when you open the windows, the cooler air comes in and makes everything a lot more pleasant. Well, all I can say is I actually shared that tip right on this show on Tuesday. So I can therefore only assume that she's stolen it from me and made it her own. That's a joke, by the way. Although in fairness, I did actually really say it on Tuesday.
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0: And as the heatwave is set to continue the weekend, well, should be absolutely glorious. And this sounds such a lovely thing to do. You're invited to celebrate one of Dublin's most cherished summer traditions at the Rose Festival in St. Anne's Park in Raheny. 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Dublin Diary at sunshineradio.ie.
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0: Sunshine 106.8, Dublin's easy place to relax. If you're heading to the water later on, be aware that you've been advised to stay away from Claremont Beach in Howth, or at least not to swim due to elevated bacterial levels in the water. Fingal County Council has issued the notice following results obtained from the beach last Monday, and a decision has therefore been made to place a do not swim notice at the beach. In a statement, the council has said that as a precautionary measure to protect public health, the warning signage has been erected at the bathing water location, advising the public not to swim until further notice. Now, resampling will be arranged as appropriate, and a further update on that is expected within 3 days. So hopefully they'll be able to identify the potential source of the elevated bacterial level and resolve it. The water quality at all other beaches has been tested as being excellent, which is very excellent news. And of course, if you are going to the beach, to the water, to swim, just be safe and mind yourself. 22 minutes to 4 o'clock now. We'll continue very shortly with George Michael and more next.
1: 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Miúil míle nígéad cúige cathair, bhí an chéad tafaid ag Elvis Presley, agus bhí That's Alright Mama, an chéad single a bhí aige.
2: There's an old lot of rhythm and blues type song called That's Alright Little Mama, and we only had two or three instruments at the time. We had a guitar, a bass, and another guitar.
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Samantha Sang, Sunshine 106.8, Dublin's easy place to relax. Weekend, well, it's just around the corner now, and somebody is going to begin it with an absolutely fabulous mini summer staycation to look forward to. A midweek two-night stay in a deluxe room with breakfast, dinner one evening, thermal spa access and a seaweed bathing experience at the luxurious, fabulous four-star castle estate that is Killeavy Castle Estate in County Armagh. We'll give you another chance to enter to win after four. Travel update just ahead too.

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1: Hey, it's Robbie Fogarty. Join me for the What's On Guide to the Weekend this Saturday morning from 9 a.m. with Saturday Live, where writer and director Paul Hendy talks to me about his hit West End show, The Last Laugh, which is coming to the Bord Gáis Energy Theatre from July 21st, featuring three of the greatest comedy minds, Tommy Cooper, Eric Morecambe and Bob Monkhouse, all in a dressing room discussing life, death and comedy. Irish author Jessica Scott White will be calling in to tell us about her new children's book, Seamus Almost Famous, a poignant story of a young Irish boy who'll do anything for 15 minutes of fame. On Travel Talk this weekend, Ed Finn is heading to one of Italy's most breathtaking destinations, the glamorous island of Capri, and has some great money-saving tips for a lovely September break, plus all the big events for the summer at the weekend in our What's On Guides. Saturday Live this Saturday morning from 9 a.m.
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10: Now the M50 northbound is very slow to Junction 7 Lucan, and the N7 inbound is busy from Junction 2 Kingswood to the M50.
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13: 8, the latest in the Sunshine Newsroom. I'm Jamie Ryan. Parents are going to be told if their children talk to Meta's AI chatbot about harming themselves. The social media company says alerts will be sent if they're unsure of a child's intent. It will also share resources with parents to discuss concerns with their children. Sky's Mickey Carroll says the company's working on an additional piece of technology around this issue too.
14: There's also a kind of a capability that's being built by Meta that they've announced today, where first responders will be able to be alerted by Meta if someone is having conversations that leads Meta to believe there is an imminent risk of suicide.
13: Yosef Pushka has lost his appeal to backdate his prison sentence. He's serving a mandatory life sentence for the murder of Aisling Murphy in 2022. Emily Keegan reports.
15: When Yosef Pushka was handed his mandatory sentence in November 2023, it was backdated to the day of his guilty verdict. At the Court of Appeal today, his barrister argued the date should have been backdated to the day on which Mr. Pushka went into custody 22 months earlier. He said the date would have an impact on any decision made by the parole board in the future. The panel of three judges refused the appeal, stating the trial judge in the case had discretion and no error had been made. It comes after an appeal against Mr. Pushka's conviction was abandoned last week. This brings the legal proceedings in this case to an end, with Yosef Pushka continuing to serve his life sentence.
13: The government's asking shops to suspend the sale of disposable barbecues in the wake of forest fires. The recommendation is for the duration of the status orange wildfire warning, which is in place until midday on Friday. The Department of Enterprise has agreed the move following the request from the National Directorate for Fire and Emergency Management. It comes after disposable barbecues have been linked to fires in County Kerry this week. Vincent Jennings, who's CEO of Convenience Stores and Newsagents Associates, says it wouldn't be fair to stop the shops from selling them.
16: But all of those people who are planning celebrations this weekend, either for the Open Championship, the GAA, or for the World Cup in their own homes, you'd be denying them their opportunities to enjoy as well. It is the minority who are bringing it onto these places, and there are already legislation in place. I don't believe that bans and prohibitions should be just willy-nilly. It should be evidence-based. It should be done as a last measure.
13: Hospital admissions for traumatic brain injuries linked to e-scooter crashes among children have risen by 50%. Since the start of 2021, more than 1,100 children have been treated in Children's Health Ireland emergency departments following e-scooter incidents. Before e-scooters were legalised in May 2024, just one child had been admitted with a traumatic brain injury after a crash. Since then, almost 40 have required specialist neurosurgical care. And that is your news for now.
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19: It's Noix Newman's kitchens, floors, decks, and doors.
13: Starting with soccer, Thomas Tuchel says he'll stay on as England's manager despite crashing out of the World Cup last night. Appointed back in January 2025, he says he'll stay on till the end of his contract at the end of Euro 2028. He's been criticised for his tactics during their 2-1 defeat to Argentina in the World Cup semi-final last night. England now face a third-place playoff with France in Miami on Saturday. There's two League of Ireland teams playing in European qualifiers this evening. First up, Bohemians travel to Gibraltar for their second leg of their Conference League tie with

0: Oh, it's just gorgeous, isn't it? Penny Austin and James Ingram. Sunshine 106.8, Dublin's easy place to relax. So, another chance for you to enter to win our fabulous prize. And this really is such a lovely one this week. We are sending you to enjoy the perfect mini summer staycation at Kalevi Castle Estate, a luxurious four-star hotel, only 7 minutes from Newry City and an hour from Dublin City Centre. You'll get to enjoy a midweek two-night stay in a deluxe room with breakfast each morning, dinner on one evening, plus thermal spa access, and you'll also get to experience, you and whoever you decide to bring with you, a seaweed bathing experience, which is a brand new offering to the estate. You'll savour sumptuous seasonal dining across the estate's farm to fork brasserie, the bistro bars, delicious signature cocktails, and of course you can enjoy the outdoor hot tub as well, overlooking the iconic Mourne Mountains. Just an absolutely gorgeous, gorgeous place. So to be in with a chance of winning our lovely prize, have a listen to this clip from one of the episodes, season 5 of Friends, where Joey and Chandler go on a road trip.
1: So where are we staying? Is the movie putting us up in a big hotel suite?
2: 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I figured I'd just stay in your room.
1: 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I mean, leading the movie, they must be paying you a lot.
2: Well, yeah, check this out. 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
0: So heading off after Joey lands a leading role in a movie, but where are they heading to? 087-188-1068, 087-188-1068. 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And to check it all out for yourself, see exactly what Kalevi Castle is all about, just visit their website, kalevicastle.com, and you can follow them on Facebook and on Instagram too.
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0: Now, the Ranelagh Road northbound is solid between the Marlborough Road Junction and the Triangle, and the M50 northbound still very backed up to Junction 9 Red Cow.
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7: 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The clock is ticking. 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

0: Young, Sunshine 106.8, Dublin's easy place to relax. I'm Carol Dooley. Thanks for joining me this afternoon. A big shout out to Adrian O'Brien, who I understand is enjoying the sunshine in Cavan. Adrian, Gabriel was in touch. He asked us to give you a big shout out. So there you go. I had a look up at the temperature in Cavan. Currently 27 degrees right now. We're 23 in Dublin, so you're a little warmer than we are, but we're not complaining, not too much anyway. So nice to know you're listening and hope you're enjoying the music. Good to have your company. Stay right there with me. We'll continue with the music too very shortly, easing you into your early evening with Joe Cocker, Jennifer Warnes and more next.
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0: Sunshine 106.8, Dublin's easy place to relax. So our gorgeous prize this week, the stunning 19th century Grade A listed castle, which is Cailleavy Castle Estate, located at the foot of Slieve Gullion, a luxury four-star eco-hotel, spa and wedding venue. And of course, Slieve Gullion is a mountain that serves as the centrepiece of a unique geological formation known as the Ring of Gullion. It's an officially designated area of outstanding natural beauty, steeped in Irish mythology, and we want you to enjoy all that in luxury. A midweek two-night stay in a deluxe room with breakfast each morning, dinner on one evening, thermal spa access and a seaweed bathing experience for two. Somebody's going to win this prize tomorrow, qualifying you every afternoon this week, and to be in with the chance of winning today, I played you a clip from an episode of Friends, season 5, where Joey and Chandler go on a road trip.
1: So where are we staying? 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
0: 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Only 7 minutes from Newry City and an hour from Dublin City Centre. This is Sunshine. We'll update you on the travel ahead of the 5 o'clock.

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1: Did you know that Benjamin Franklin visited Hillsborough Castle in 1771, just 5 years before America declared its independence? 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
17: Now, the M50 northbound still very slow to Junction 9, Red Cow. N7 inbound busy from Junction 2, Kingswood to the M50. And Beach Road northbound onto Shawmore Road from Marine Drive Junction to the North Keys is very slow.
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21: With the latest in the Sunshine Newsroom, I'm Jamie Ryan. Parents are going to be told if their children talk to Meta's AI chatbot about harming themselves. The social media company says alerts will be sent if they're unsure of a child's intent. It will also share resources with parents to discuss concerns with their children. Sky's Mickey Carroll says the company's working on an additional piece of technology around this issue too.
22: There's also a kind of a capability that's being built by Meta that they've announced today, where first responders will be able to be alerted by Meta if someone is having conversations that leads Meta to believe there is an imminent risk of suicide.
21: Josef Puszka has lost his appeal to backdate his prison sentence. He's serving a mandatory life sentence for the murder of Aisling Murphy in 2022. Emily Keegan reports.
0: When Josef Puszka was handed his mandatory sentence in November 2023, it was backdated to the day of his guilty verdict. At the Court of Appeal today, his barrister argued the date should have been backdated to the day on which Mr. Puszka went into custody 22 months earlier. He said the date would have an impact on any decision made by the parole board in the future. The panel of three judges refused the appeal, stating the trial judge in the case had discretion and no error had been made. It comes after an appeal against Mr. Puszka's conviction was abandoned last week. This brings the legal proceedings in this case to an end, with Josef Puszka continuing to serve his life sentence.
21: The government's asking shops to suspend the sale of disposable barbecues in the wake of forest fires. The recommendation is for the duration of the status orange wildfire warning, which is in place until midday on Friday. The Department of Enterprise has agreed the move following a request from the National Directorate for Fire and Emergency Management. It comes after disposable barbecues have been linked to fires in County Kerry this week. Vincent Jennings, who's CEO of Convenience Stores and News Agents Associates, says it wouldn't be fair to stop the shops from selling them.
1: But all of those people who are planning celebrations this weekend, either for the Open Championship, the GAA, or for the World Cup in their own homes, you'd be denying them their opportunities to enjoy as well. It is the minority who are bringing it onto these places, and there are already legislation in place. I don't believe that bans and prohibitions should be just willy-nilly. It should be evidence-based. It should be done as a last measure.
21: Hospital admissions for traumatic brain injuries linked to e-scooter crashes among children have risen by 50%. Since the start of 2021, more than 1,100 children have been treated in Children's Health Ireland emergency departments following e-scooter incidents. Before e-scooters were legalised in May 2024, just one child had been admitted with a traumatic brain injury after a crash. Since then, almost 40 have required specialist neurosurgical care. And that is your news for now.
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4: 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Beauty meets longevity.
23: It's Noyex Newman's kitchens, floors, decks and doors.
21: Starting with soccer, Thomas Tuchel says he'll stay on as England's manager despite crashing out of the World Cup last night. Appointed back in January 2025, he says he'll stay on till the end of his contract at the end of Euro 2028. He's been criticised for his tactics during their 2-1 defeat to Argentina in the World Cup semi-final last night. England now face a third-place playoff with France in Miami on Saturday. There's two League of Ireland teams playing in European qualifiers this evening. First up, Bohemians travel to Gibraltar for their second leg of their Conference League tie with St Joseph's. They enter that with a 2-0 lead from their first leg in Dalymount Park. Kickoff is at 5 p.m. Then Derry City look to overturn a 3-2 deficit in their Europa League qualifier. They welcome Cisca Sofia to the Brandywell for a 6:30 p.m. throw-in. In rugby, Sam Prendergast will start out half for Ireland's Nations Championship game against New Zealand on Saturday morning. Rob Balakoon returns from injury to start on the wing. Connacht's Sean Jansen has been named on the bench after his debut against Japan last week. Head coach Andy Farrell says he's ready to face the All Blacks.
24: He's been unbelievably consistent, and not just consistent, but some top performances, certainly for Connacht this year, and he's back there up at test level, so I don't think he'll be overawed by what's in front of him at all. He'll just be himself.
21: In Gaelic games, Leo O'Connor has stepped down as manager of the Offaly under-20 hurlers after 4 seasons in charge. The former Limerick hurler guided the faithful to All-Ireland glory in 2024 and back-to-back Leinster titles that same year. O'Connor, who has also spent time as the Offaly minor manager, described coaching with the county as a privilege of a lifetime. And lastly, into motorsport action, reigning Formula 1 world champion Lando Norris will serve a 10-place grid penalty for this weekend's Belgian Grand Prix. His McLaren car will be fitted with a new battery, the fourth this season so far, and one more than what is allowed. The penalty he applied to his grid position after qualifying on Saturday at the Spa-Francorchamps track. And that is your sport for now.
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21: Adults in Ireland believe they'll need an average of €40,860 to live on per year in retirement. That's according to research done by Royal London Ireland. Almost all of those surveyed say the state pension alone won't be enough. The company says whether people reach that income will depend on whether their pension savings are on track. And DPD has announced a €10 million expansion and around 200 new jobs here in Ireland. The delivery firm is to create a second distribution hub, which will be located in Newlands Cross in Dublin. It'll also be adding around 270 autonomous robots to replace its conveyor operations, which will be able to handle up to 10,000 parcels every hour.
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21: This evening will be dry with clear spells, lowest temperatures of 12 to 15 degrees and a light northerly wind. That's the latest from the Sunshine Newsroom. We'll have more in an hour.
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0: Well, if you've been waiting patiently or impatiently for Shania Twain's new album, you won't have to wait much longer. Little Miss Twain out a week tomorrow. Her nostalgic and deeply personal homage, they say, to her youth, her childhood upbringing in Ontario, and her late mother as well. Very much look forward to hearing that one, I have to say.
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0: Now, the M4 outbound is solid from Junction 4 Lucan to a crash in the right lane at Junction 5 Leek Slip. At the N7 inbound is slow from Junction 2 Kingswood to a breakdown at Junction 1A Newlands Cross.
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3: 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The clock is ticking. 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

0: Sunshine, 106.8, Dublin's easy place to relax. Did you see in the news today that the Poetry Society of America has chosen the most beautiful word in the English language? And the word is diaphanous. How many times have you used that word now? Diaphanous, which is, well, it means something characterized by such fineness of texture as to permit seeing through, as in translucent, or constituted of extreme delicacy of form. In second place, the word ethereal, meaning otherworldly. And in third place, mellifluous, something sweet, smooth, or pleasant. So I'm challenging you now. I'm going to challenge you now to use all three words in conversation this evening: diaphanous, ethereal, and mellifluous, and see what kind of response you get. One of my favourite words, I have to say, well, it's more than a word, it's a noun, is Iowa. Now, I know Iowa is a state in North America, but you might also know that Iowa originates from the Iowa Native American tribe with the meaning of sleepiness or drowsiness. And when you think of the word Iowa, or say the word Iowa, it does have a very calming effect, doesn't it? I've never been. And maybe it's probably best that I don't go, because the reality might not quite match the fantasy. You can see that happening, actually, can't you? Almost 17 minutes to 6 now. A reminder, Joe Harrington back with Mellow Moments after 7 to help ease away the stresses of the day. And, well, you have me until then. And we'll continue with Candy Staton and more next.
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Pointer Sisters, Sunshine 106.8, Dublin's easy place to relax. Still 23 degrees now in Dublin city centre. I know it's a little cloudy, but warmer with a lot more sunshine tomorrow and through the weekend too. And hopefully you have a weekend to look forward to. So if you're still hard at it, you just hold tight, because it'll be here before we know it. So make some plans to get out there and enjoy it. Joe will be here with Mellow Moments after 7, and we'll continue to ease you into your early Thursday evening after the 6 o'clock news with Lionel Richie, Louis Armstrong, Gilbert O'Sullivan and a lot more. Busy on the roads? We'll update you next too.

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9: M4 outbound solid from Junction 3 Lucan East to Junction 4 Lucan Village, but an earlier crash has been cleared. And Pier Street inbound very congested from Mackin Street to Tara Street.
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13: With the latest in the Sunshine Newsroom, I'm Jamie Ryan. The jury at the opening day of a trial of a teenager accused of murdering Barry Daly in County Cork has heard a broken golf club was found near his body. The 17-year-old, who cannot be named, has denied murder but pleaded guilty to manslaughter of the 44-year-old on the 12th of October 2025. Jamie O'Hara reports from the Central Criminal Court in Cork.
14: In his opening speech, Barrister Lorcan Staines said the prosecution is relying on circumstantial evidence as to what happened at Barry Daly's house following an earlier altercation in Donerail, and said it's the state's case the accused participated in the blows given to Barry Daly after walking there with two others. Mr. Staines said the jury will hear the father of five died extremely quickly after being left with injuries, including what he said were catastrophic facial injuries. He said the jury will also see the accused told Gardaí he had not done anything and that another man had struck Mr. Daly once. The trial continues tomorrow.
13: The government's asking shops to suspend the sale of disposable barbecues in the wake of forest fires. The recommendation is for the duration of the status orange wildfire warning, which is in place until midday on Friday. The Department of Enterprise has agreed the move following a request from the National Directorate for Fire and Emergency Management. It comes after disposable barbecues have been linked to fires in County Kerry this week. Vincent Jennings, who's CEO of Convenience Stores and Newsagents Associates, says it wouldn't be fair to stop the shops from selling them.
15: But all of those people who are planning celebrations this weekend, either for the Open Championship, the GAA, or for the World Cup in their own homes, you'd be denying them their opportunities to enjoy as well. It is the minority who are bringing it onto these places, and there are already legislation in place. I don't believe that bans and prohibitions should be just willy-nilly. It should be evidence-based. It should be done as a last measure.
13: More and more children are arriving at emergency departments with serious head and facial injuries after e-scooter crashes. New figures from Children's Health Ireland shows more than 1,100 children and young people have been treated for e-scooter related injuries since the beginning of 2021. The number of children admitted with traumatic brain injuries has also risen by 50% over the past year. Dr. Turla Bulger, consultant in emergency medicine at CHI, says many of the injuries doctors are treating are catastrophic.
16: So 100% intracranial bleeds, half of them had brain contusions, half of them required emergency neurosurgery. You then have other injuries, such as injuries to the face, requiring surgery, and leaving them with long-term disability, leaving them with nerve damage and disfigurement.
13: Chair of Oireachtas Transport Committee TD Michael Murphy is calling on retailers to take responsibility when it comes to these e-scooters.
17: I don't think parents should be able to walk into a toy shop and see an e-scooter marketed for children as young as 6 when they cannot legally use it on a public road. Likewise, I don't think consumers should be able to go online and see scooters advertised ideal for commuting with speeds of up to 105 kilometres an hour when, as sold, they exceed the current legal speed limit.
13: And that is your news for now.
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20: It's Neuex Newman's kitchens, floors, decks and doors.
13: Starting with soccer, Thomas Tuchel says he'll stay on as England's manager despite crashing out of the World Cup last night. Appointed back in January 2025, he says he'll stay on till the end of his contract at the end of Euro 2028. He's been criticised for his tactics during their 2-1 defeat to Argentina in the World Cup semi-final last night. England now face a third-place playoff with France in Miami on Saturday. There's two League of Ireland teams playing in European qualifiers this evening. First up, Bohemians travel to Gibraltar for their second leg of their Conference League tie with St Joseph's. They enter that with a 2-0 lead from their first leg in Dalymount Park. Then Derry City look to overturn a 3-2 deficit in their Europa League qualifier. They welcome Cisca Sofia to the Brandywell for a 6:30 p.m. throw-in. In rugby, Sam Prendergast will start out half for Ireland's Nations Championship game against New Zealand on Saturday morning. Rob Balakoon returns from injury to start on the wing. Connacht's Sean Jansen has been named on the bench after his debut against Japan last week. Head coach Andy Farrell says he's ready to face the All Blacks.
21: He's been unbelievably consistent, and not just consistent, but some top performances certainly for Connacht this year, and he's back there up at test level, so I don't think he'll be overawed by what's in front of him at all. He'll just be himself.
13: In Gaelic games, Leo O'Connor has stepped down as manager of the Offaly under-20 hurlers after 4 seasons in charge. The former Limerick hurler guided the faithful to All-Ireland glory in 2024 and back-to-back Leinster titles that same year. O'Connor, who has also spent time as the Offaly minor manager, described coaching with the county as a privilege of a lifetime. And lastly, into motorsport action, reigning Formula 1 world champion Lando Norris will serve a 10-place grid penalty for this weekend's Belgian Grand Prix. His McLaren car will be fitted with a new battery, the 4th this season so far, and one more than what is allowed. The penalty will be applied to his grid position after qualifying on Saturday at the Spa-Francorchamps track. And that is your sport for now.
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13: Adults in Ireland believe they'll need an average of €40,860 to live on per year in retirement. That's according to research done by Royal London Ireland. Almost all of those surveyed say the state pension alone won't be enough. The company says whether people reach that income will depend on whether their pension savings are on track. And DPD has announced a €10 million expansion and around 200 new jobs here in Ireland. The delivery firm is to create a second distribution hub, which will be located in Newlands Cross in Dublin. It'll also be adding around 270 autonomous robots to replace its conveyor operations, which will be able to handle up to 10,000 parcels every hour.
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13: This evening will be dry with clear spells, lowest temperatures of 12 to 15 degrees and a light northerly wind. That's the latest in the Sunshine Newsroom. 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

0: I'm sure I've mentioned it before. Well, I know I've mentioned it before that that song always takes me back to the time when I was living in London, and I can still see it very clearly in my mind because when it came out, it was playing on the radio and there was a guy had it on in his car while I was walking down the street in West Hempstead, and he had it blaring. And I was like, what is that? What is that? Terence Trent D'Arby. And every time I hear it now, I'm instantly transported back. I can almost taste it. You know that feeling? That's the great thing about music. It's so evocative. Actually, on the same sort of theme, there's a very interesting article in today's Indo where the writer tries out a technique that claims to use hypnosis to access memories in the subconscious or even, quote, experiences from past lives. But she found, well, no connection to Cleopatra, but did gain some insight about her present day life. Worth a read now if it was something that you might consider doing for yourself. I don't know. I think my jury is out on that one.
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0: M50 is still busy this evening. It's also slow on the Beach Road onto Shore Moor Road from Marine Drive Junction to the North Quays.
1: No one does mellow like Sunshine 106.8.
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0: I was going to say that song is aging like a fine wine, and then I realised, no, that's not it at all. That song is absolutely timeless, isn't it, from Benny King. Sunshine 106.8, Dublin's easy place to relax. Hope you're enjoying the music this evening. And a reminder, we take relaxation to an even more relaxed level after 7 o'clock. Joe will be back with Mellow Moments, easing you through the evening, into the night and into the early hours. A couple more from me in the meantime to help set the stage, so to speak. Luther Vandross, Ed Sheeran and more next.
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Sunshine 106.8, Dublin's easy place to relax. And Ed Sheeran wrapping things up for me for this evening. I'm Carol Dooley. Thank you for your company as always. And yes, it's Friday tomorrow. Thank heavens for that. And I very much look forward to sharing your afternoon. We'll get that weekend vibe going early. Back tomorrow from 2. For this evening, though, stay right there for Adele, Roxy Music, Lauren Wood, James Taylor, and so much more. The best music you will hear anywhere this evening. Joe Harrington brings you Mellow Moments after the 7 o'clock news.

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9: Grand Canal outbound is busy to Harold's Cross Bridge. Still busy on the M50 this evening too. And heads up, full closure of the Port Tunnel tonight from 9:30 to 4:30 tomorrow morning.
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14: At 7, good evening, I'm Eamon Torsney. Aer Lingus has announced hundreds of potential job losses across its departments. The airline says it's taking steps to improve operational efficiency and achieve a higher operating margin to secure future investment. As a result, a number of poor performance routes are being discontinued and up to 500 pilot, cabin crew and head office jobs are at risk. National Secretary for Forza, Hazel Nolan, says the staff have some rights in this situation.
15: Their number one right is their collective right through the unions, and the group of unions will be sitting down and looking to engage constructively with Aer Lingus, and we're calling on Aer Lingus to have complete transparency with us so that we can ensure that we look at every option in order to avoid the cuts in the first place, and where they do land that they're that they don't result in any compulsory redundancies.
14: A man in his late teens has died following an assault at a business premises in Navan, County Meath last month. Gardaí say the incident happened at Watergate Street on the 21st of June at around 1:15 in the morning. He's suffered serious injuries and was brought to Drogheda Hospital and then Beaumont Hospital and died yesterday. As part of the investigation into the assault, a man in his 30s was arrested and appeared before Navan District Court on the 28th of June, where he was charged in connection with the serious assault. State agencies have extremely difficult questions to answer about decades of abuse perpetrated by Michael Shine, according to Labour. A report has recommended a statutory commission of investigation into the convicted sex offender and former doctor. The government has accepted all of the recommendations contained in the scoping exercise completed on behalf of the Department of Health. Labour TD for Louth, Jed Nash, says some of these survivors are long-time friends of his.
16: Questions have to be asked of the former North Eastern Health Board, the order that ran the Lord's Hospital, the Gardaí, the Medical Council, the DPP and other agencies who knew very well what was going on. The dogs in the street in Drogheda knew that Shine, what Shine was doing to young boys and men, and that's why a statutory inquiry is of critical importance.
14: More and more children are arriving at emergency departments with serious head and facial injuries after e-scooter crashes. New figures from Children's Health Ireland show more than 1,100 children and young people have been treated for e-scooter related injuries since the beginning of 2021. The number of children admitted with traumatic brain injuries has also risen by 50% over the past year. Dr. Turlock Bulger, consultant in emergency medicine at CHI, says many of the injuries doctors are treating are catastrophic.
17: 100% intracranial bleeds, half of them had brain contusions, half of them required emergency neurosurgery. You then have other injuries such as injuries to the face, requiring surgery, leaving them with long-term disability, leaving them with nerve damage and disfigurement.
14: The Justice Minister is sticking by his changes to the free legal aid system. Jim O'Callaghan has defended the new system, which sees a €520 flat fee instead of a per-appearance structure in the district court. He's calling on solicitors who have withdrawn their services in protest to be reasonable.
18: I have to say to you, like, my sole focus when it comes to making decisions in respect of the justice system is what's in the best interests of the people who are court users? What's in the best interests of people who are being prosecuted before the district court? It clearly is to get their prosecution over with promptly. Like, these are minor offences, intoxication in a public place, minor public order offences.
14: The National Transport Authority is launching an independent review into an abandoned €50 million Irish Rail project. Spanish contractor Indra was commissioned by Irish Rail to work on the rail traffic management system due to be delivered in June of 2024. The project has now been written off. Head of the NTA, Anne Shaw, told the Oireachtas Public Accounts Committee today the review would report in September. And the President has signed legislation allowing the government to remove the Dublin Airport passenger cap. Transport Minister Dara O'Brien says environmental assessments will be completed in the timeline set out in the Act. And that's your latest news update at 7:04.
15: And in sport, Shane Lowry has made a good start to his first round at the Open Championship. The Offaly man is 2 under after 12 holes. Rory McIlroy, meanwhile, has had a bit of a bumpy start. He's 2 over par after 10 holes. Padraig Harrington is having a nightmare day, currently sitting dead last at 9 over. Darren Clark finished on 3 over. Reigning amateur Open champion Stuart Green finished on 7 over. And Cork amateur David Howard finished his round on 4 over par. American Jackson Super leads the field so far on 5 under. Carlos Alcaraz will be making his return to the tennis court soon. Confirmation came through today that he's entered next month's Cincinnati Open. The 7-time Grand Slam champion has been sidelined since suffering a wrist problem during the Barcelona Open in April. As a result of the injury, he missed his chance to defend his French Open title last month. He also had to pull out of Wimbledon. In his absence, Alexander Zverev claimed his first ever Grand Slam at Roland Garros in June, and Yannick Sinner defended his Wimbledon title last weekend. Andy Farrell is full of praise for Connacht's Sean Jansen after his debut for Ireland last week against Japan. The number 8 is named on the bench for this week's clash with New Zealand, and Farrell says Jansen nailed his debut. That match, with Sam Prendergast starting at out half and Rob Balakoon returning from injury, kicks off at 8 a.m. on Saturday. It's nil all in the second half of the second leg of Bohemians Conference League tie with St. Joseph's. This second leg is being played in Gibraltar, and Bose went into it with a 2-0 lead. Reigning Formula One world champion Lando Norris will serve a 10-place grid penalty for this weekend's Belgian Grand Prix. His McLaren car will be fitted with a new battery, the 4th this season so far, and 1 more than is allowed in the regulations. And fixture details have been confirmed for the quarterfinals of the Women's FAI Cup. On Saturday, August 1st, last year's runners-up Bose host Shelburne at Daly Mount Park from 3 p.m. Defending champions Athlone are at home against Shamrock Rovers at 3:30. And then Sligo Rovers travel to Galway United from a 5 p.m. kickoff. On Sunday, August 2nd, then, Douglas Hall welcomes Cork City at 2 p.m. And that's your news and sport. I'm Kate Henshaw. It's 6 minutes past seven.
19: 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You may not think it, but sunshine can create extremely dangerous driving conditions. 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
0: Dublin's weather on Sunshine 106.8.
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20: This evening will be dry with clear spells, lowest temperatures of 12 to 15 degrees and a light northerly wind. That's the latest in the Sunshine Newsroom. We'll have more in an hour.
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0: 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You're on Sunshine 106.8, Dublin's easy place to relax. It's Mellow Moments with Joe Harrington. Lovely to have your company this Thursday evening. We're edging that little bit closer to the weekend. It looks like the weekend's going to be a hot one. Now, tonight, I have lined up hours and hours of gorgeous music. If there is something in particular you'd like to hear, I'll do my best to get it on tonight's show. You can email joe@sunshineradio.ie. We'll take a quick break and we'll come back in just a moment.
1: 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The clock is ticking. 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

0: You're doing okay this Thursday evening and enjoying all this gorgeous music. Roberta Flack and Peebo Bryson. Tonight, I celebrate my love. You're listening to Sunshine 106.8, Dublin's easy place to relax. It's Mellow Moments. We'll take a quick break now.
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2: 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Join me for the What's On Guide to the Weekend this Saturday morning from 9 a.m. with Saturday Live, where writer and director Paul Hendy talks to me about his hit West End show, The Last Laugh, which is coming to the Bord Gáis Energy Theatre from July 21st, featuring three of the greatest comedy minds, Tommy Cooper, Eric Morecambe and Bob Monkhouse, all in a dressing room discussing life, death and comedy. Irish author Jessica Scott White will be calling in to tell us about her new children's book, Seamus Almost Famous, a poignant story of a young Irish boy who'll do anything for 15 minutes of fame. On Travel Talk this weekend, Ed Finn is heading to one of Italy's most breathtaking destinations, the glamorous island of Capri, and has some great money-saving tips for a lovely September break, plus all the big events for the summer at the weekend in our What's On Guides. Saturday Live this Saturday morning from 9 a.m.
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It's Mellow Moments with Joe Harrington, heading towards 8 o'clock this Thursday evening. I've got another beautiful hour all set out and ready to go, and it's on the way after the 8 o'clock news and sport from the Sunshine Newsroom.

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14: At 8, good evening, I'm Eamon Torsney. Aer Lingus has announced hundreds of potential job losses across its departments. The airline says it's taking steps to improve operational efficiency and achieve a higher operating margin to secure future investment. As a result, a number of poor performance routes are being discontinued and up to 500 pilot, cabin crew and head office jobs are at risk. National Secretary for Forsa Hazel Nolan says the staff have some rights in this situation.
15: Their number one right is their collective right through the unions, and the group of unions will be sitting down and looking to engage constructively with Aer Lingus, and we're calling on Aer Lingus to have complete transparency with us so that we can ensure that we look at every option in order to avoid the cuts in the first place, and where they do land that they're take it that they don't result in any compulsory redundancies.
14: Jordanian authorities have confirmed a man Gardaí want to speak to as part of the investigation into the murder of Jamie Carney is being held there. A statement by the Ministries of Interior and Justice say they received a report from Irish authorities concerning the murder of an American woman in Ireland. It says security authorities immediately launched search and investigation operations and tracked and arrested the man. After appearing in court in Jordan, his detention was ordered for 15 days to continue the investigation. Miss Carney was found dead at her home in Killarney, County Kerry. Kerry last week. Joseph Pushka will continue to serve his life sentence for murder after losing his sentence appeal. He was handed the mandatory prison term in 2023 for the murder of Aisling Murphy, Emily Keegan reports.
4: Joseph Pushka was found guilty of murder in November 2023 and was handed a mandatory life sentence backdated to the date of the verdict. He originally filed an appeal against his conviction but abandoned that last week to instead appeal his sentence. His barrister argued it should have been backdated to the date Mr. Pushka went into custody, 22 months before the verdict. The state argued the trial judge had discretion when handing down a sentence and had set out the reasoning for the decision. The panel of three judges refused Mr. Pushka's appeal, stating no error had been made. Today's refusal brings the legal proceedings in this case to an end.
14: A man in his late teens has died following an assault at a business premises in Navan, County Meath last month. Gardaí say the incident happened at Watergate Street on the 21st of June at around 1:15 in the morning. He suffered serious injuries and was brought to Drogheda Hospital and then Beaumont Hospital and died yesterday. As part of the investigation into the assault, a man in his 30s was arrested and appeared before Navan District Court on the 28th of June, where he was charged in connection with the serious assault. A rail traffic management project commissioned by Irish Rail has been abandoned at a total cost of €50 million. Spanish group Indra were awarded the contract for the project, which was due to be delivered in June 2024, but has now been written off. The National Transport Authority has launched an independent review into the issue, with a report due in September. At the Public Accounts Committee today, Labour TD Owen Kenny asked whether staff members in Irish Rail had faced sanctions.
16: Did they have any consequences in terms of their job specification, in terms of their pay, for example? Not necessarily saying take money off of them, but what consequences do those people face? And the reason I ask that question is because if I was working in a private company, those people aren't, and I lost €50 million to the private company, they'd probably be sacked.
14: The Justice Minister is sticking by his changes to the free legal aid system. Jim O'Callaghan has defended the new system, which sees a €520 flat fee instead of a per-appearance structure in the district court. He's calling on solicitors who have withdrawn their services in protest to be reasonable.
17: I have to say to you, like, my sole focus when it comes to making decisions in respect of the justice system is what's in the best interests of the people who are court users? What's in the best interests of people who are being prosecuted before the district court? It clearly is to get their prosecution over with promptly. Like, these are minor offences, intoxication in a public place, minor public order offences.
14: And that's your latest news at 8:04.
18: And in sport, America's Jackson Suber is the clubhouse leader on the first day of the Open. He signed for a 5-under par round of 65 at Royal Birkdale and is one stroke ahead of Sungjae Im and Daniel Brown at the final golf major of the season. The 2019 champion golfer Shane Lowry is level par playing the 17th hole of his round, with the Masters winner Rory McIlroy back now at 2 over through 15. Tom McKibben closed his opening round at 1 over par. Darren Clark 3 over. David Howard is 4 over. Stuart Graham 7 over, and Porter Carrington way back at 10 over par. Bohemians are into the second round of qualifying for the Conference League. A 0-0 draw at St. Joseph's in Gibraltar has seen Alan Reynolds' team progress 2-0 on aggregate, while Derry City have drawn level with CSKA Sofia in their Europa League qualifier. Ellis Chapman's goal as the Candy Stripes 1-0 up in the second half at the Brandywell, and it's now 3-all on aggregate. Thomas Tuchel is expected to stay on as England manager until at least 2028. The English FA is continuing to back the head coach, who's been criticised for the defensive subs he made during last night's World Cup defeat to Argentina. Tuchel, for his part, insists he's 100% committed to the job. While FIFA says it's now assessing match reports before deciding on any potential further steps against Argentina's players, a banner claiming that the Falkland Islands belong to the South Americans was displayed after that 2-1 victory over England. Football's governing body say they're now considering the relevant circumstances based on its disciplinary code. Harry Wood has left Shelburne to join Stockport County. The 23-year-old scored Shell's title-clinching goal on the final day of the 2024 Premier Division season, and he's penned a 3-year contract with that League One club. Ireland head coach Andy Farrell says he's rewarded Jimmy O'Brien's great form by handing him a start against New Zealand. He's been given the nod to start on the wing ahead of his Leinster teammate Jamie Osborne. Farrell added that his team have a fantastic opportunity to try and inflict a first defeat on the All Blacks at Eden Park since 1994. And Belgian cyclist Tim Mellier has claimed his third victory of this year's Tour de France at the end of a chaotic crash hit stage 12. Tadej Pogacar, he continues to hold the overall lead and the yellow jersey. And that's your news in sport. I'm Will O'Callaghan. It's now 6 minutes past 8.
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21: This evening will be dry with clear spells, lowest temperatures of 12 to 15 degrees and a light northerly wind. That's the latest in the Sunshine Newsroom. We'll have more in an hour.
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0: on and sacrifice. You're listening to Sunshine 106.8, Dublin's easy place to relax. It's Mellow Moments with Joe Harrington. I'm going to put together Thursday's 10 at 10. I'm going to do that over the next 90 minutes or so. If there is something you'd like to hear, you're more than welcome to get in touch. You can email joe@sunshineradio.ie. I'm going to take a very quick break, but I've got more relaxing favourites on the way very soon.
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0: such a lovely way to wind down your day. Just chilling, relaxing, and enjoying all this gorgeous music. Billy Joel and Just the Way You Are. You're listening to Sunshine 106.8, Dublin's easy place to relax. It's Mellow Moments. A quick break, but I've got more relaxing favourites on the way very soon.
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Johnny Mathis, Denise Williams, Too Much, Too Little, Too Late, wrapping up another hour of all your relaxing mellow favourites. 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It's Mellow Moments with Joe Harrington, heading towards 9 o'clock this Thursday evening. I've got another beautiful hour all set out, ready to go. It's on the way after the 9 o'clock news and sport from the Sunshine Newsroom.

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12: At 9, good evening, I'm Eamon Torsney. The US has confirmed it's begun a new wave of strikes on Iran for a fifth consecutive night. American officials say it's to further degrade Iranian military capabilities. US attacks have often been followed by retaliatory strikes from Iran on targets across the Gulf. Up to 500 members of staff at Aer Lingus are at risk of losing their jobs in the coming months. The airline has announced it's discontinuing poor-performing routes as part of efforts to increase margins. 290 jobs in head office, 140 cabin crew and 70 pilot positions are also threatened, with the first redundancies expected at the start of October. National Secretary for Forza Hazel Nolan says the government could intervene to stop this.
13: They could be tightening legislation around redundancies and the need for redundancies. You know, it shouldn't be a primary option for people just to enhance profits. It should be something that's there for people to consider in the event that a company has, you know, is on its knees. But we're not talking about a company that's on its knees with Aer Lingus. We're talking about a company that's actually one of the best performers in the whole of Europe.
12: Jordanian authorities have confirmed a man Gardaí want to speak to as part of the investigation into the murder of Jamie Carney is being held there. A statement by the Ministries of Interior and Justice say they received a report from Irish authorities concerning the murder of an American woman in Ireland. It says security authorities immediately launched search and investigation operations and tracked and arrested the man. After appearing in court in Jordan, his detention was ordered for 15 days to continue the investigation. Miss Carney was found dead at her home in Killarney, County Kerry, last week. The Taoiseach has commended survivors of abuse perpetrated by Michael Shine for coming forward to contribute to a scoping exercise. Government has accepted all recommendations in the report, which calls for a 6-stage statutory commission of investigation. 75 survivors spoke to the facilitator, who says common themes emerged across all of their contributions. Taoiseach Simon Harris told the Doyle the reaction of the campaign group is important and encouraging.
14: You know, the most powerful thing I heard them say was, "We feel listened to." We feel listened to after decades being ignored. And not just actually being ignored, that doesn't capture how despicably, cruelly they were treated in terms of being dismissed. In fact, it's not that long ago. I remember people making the point, not in this house, that there was no need for an inquiry in relation to this. No need at all. And I'm really pleased that we've gotten to this point.
12: A man in his late teens has died following an assault at a business premises in Navan, County Meath last month. Gardaí say the incident happened at Watergate Street on the 21st of June at around 1:15 in the morning. He suffered serious injuries and was brought to Drogheda Hospital and then Beaumont Hospital and died yesterday. As part of the investigation into the assault, a man in his 30s was arrested and appeared before Navan District Court on the 28th of June, where he was charged in connection with the serious assault. The Justice Minister is sticking by his changes to the free legal aid system. Jim O'Callaghan has defended the new system, which sees a €520 flat fee instead of a per appearance structure in the district court. He's calling on solicitors who have withdrawn their services in protest to be reasonable.
15: I have to say to you, like, my sole focus when it comes to making decisions in respect of the justice system is what's in the best interests of the people who are court users? What's in the best interests of people who are being prosecuted before the district court? It clearly is to get their prosecution over with promptly. Like, these are minor offences, intoxication in a public place, minor public order offences.
12: The President has signed legislation allowing the government to remove the Dublin Airport passenger cap. Transport Minister Dara O'Brien says environmental assessments will be completed in the timelines set out in the Act. An order to either amend or revoke the cap will follow as soon as possible. The Minister says the Act will facilitate the sustainable development of the airport, balancing EU law, the rights of local residents and objectives of the National Aviation Policy. And police say online forums are still trying to encourage protests imported down after riots sparked by the sharing of the video of a stabbing in Belfast. People were targeted over their race, with homes and cars set alight, and a court in Lisburn's heard foreign nationals remain in fear. And that's your latest news at 9:04.
16: And in sport, Shane Lowry says he's pretty happy with his start at the Open. The 2019 champion has signed for a 1-under par opening round 69 and is 4 strokes behind the leader Jackson Suber. Lowry feels he's in a decent position heading into day 2 at Royal Birkdale.
17: I feel like hopefully we're going to get that nice easterly wind that they had tomorrow morning. But yeah, I felt like it was tricky and I felt like I was very in control of my game myself. You know, 69 is a pretty decent start.
16: The Masters winner, Rory McIlroy, is 2-over par after his first round. Tom McKibben closes opening round at 1-over, with Darren Clark 3-over, David Howard 4-over par. Stuart Grant will be 7-over into tomorrow, with Porter Carrington at 10-over par. Bohemians are through to the second round of qualifying for the Conference League. A 0-0 draw at St. Joseph's in Gibraltar has seen Alan Reynolds' team progress 2-0 on aggregate, but Derry City have lost to CSKA Sofia in their Europa League qualifier. Ellis Chapman's goal put the Candy Stripes 1-0 up at the Brandywell, but they conceded twice, losing 2-1 in the night and 5-3 in the tie. England manager Thomas Tuchel has hit back at his critics after their 2-1 World Cup exit to the holders Argentina in the semi-finals. The Germans received plenty of criticism for his defensive subs in Atlanta, but he insists the problem is a weakness in English football's DNA, which means that the players struggle to keep possession when under pressure. Tuchel has also given his full commitment to staying in the job until the next European Championships in 2 years' time. FIFA, meanwhile, say they're assessing match reports before deciding on potential further steps against Argentina's players. A banner claiming the Falkland Islands belonged to the South Americans was displayed after that 2-1 victory over England. Football's governing body say they're now considering the relevant circumstances based on its own disciplinary code. Harry Wood has left Shelburne to join Stockport County. The 23-year-old scored Shell's title-clinching goal on the final day of the 2024 Premier Division season. He's now penned a 3-year contract with the League One club. And Ireland rugby head coach Andy Farrell says he's rewarded Jimmy O'Brien's great form by handing him a start against New Zealand. He's been given the nod to start in the wing ahead of his Leinster teammate Jamie Osborne. Farrell added that his team have a fantastic opportunity to inflict a first defeat on the All Blacks at Eden Park since 1994. And that's your news in sport. I'm Will O'Callaghan. It's now 6 minutes past the hour.
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19: This evening will be dry with clear spells, lowest temperatures of 12 to 15 degrees and a light northerly wind. That's the latest in the Sunshine Newsroom. We'll have more in an hour.
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0: Tracy Chapman, beautiful song, Baby, Can I Hold You? You're listening to Sunshine 106.8, Dublin's easy place to relax. It's Mellow Moments with Joe Harrington. We do this every evening, Monday through Saturday, kick off at 7 p.m, right through into the early hours, playing you all this beautiful music. I'm going to take a quick break, but we're going to continue very soon with Christina Aguilera and Beautiful.
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0: has some new music out at the moment, but that one is one we get a lot of requests for. Sam Smith and Stay With Me. 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It's Mellow Moments. 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

recently retired, Mary Black. What a beautiful voice. No Frontiers. Wrapping up another hour of all your relaxing mellow favourites. You're listening to Sunshine 106.8, Dublin's easy place to relax. It's Mellow Moments with Joe Harrington. We're heading towards 10 o'clock. Just a couple of moments ago, I finished putting together Thursday's 10 at 10. I think you're going to enjoy tonight's selection. I've got 10 fab songs, back-to-back commercial-free, on the way after the 10 o'clock news and sport from the Sunshine Newsroom.

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12: At 10, good evening, I'm Eamon Torsney. The US has confirmed it's begun a new wave of strikes on Iran for a fifth consecutive night. American officials say it's to further degrade Iranian military capabilities. US attacks have often been followed by retaliatory strikes from Iran on targets across the Gulf. Up to 500 members of staff at Aer Lingus are at risk of losing their jobs in the coming months. The airline has announced it's discontinuing poor-performing routes as part of efforts to increase margins. 290 jobs in head office, 140 cabin crew and 70 pilot positions are also threatened, with the first redundancies expected at the start of October. National Secretary for Forza, Hazel Nolan, says the government could intervene to stop this.
13: They could be tightening legislation around redundancies and the need for redundancies. You know, it shouldn't be a primary option for people just to enhance profits. It should be something that's there for people to consider in the event that a company has, you know, is on its knees. But we're not talking about a company that's on its knees with Aer Lingus. We're talking about a company that's actually one of the best performers in the whole of Europe.
12: A 24-year-old woman, a pedestrian, has died after a hit and run in North Belfast. It happened in the York area of the city in the early hours of this morning. The PSNI has named the victim as Raven Adams, originally from the Tipperary area. A 22-year-old man was also seriously injured as a result of the crash. The driver of the car, a 22-year-old man, fled the scene but was later arrested. He remains in police custody tonight. The Taoiseach has commended survivors of abuse perpetrated by Michael Shine for coming forward to contribute to a scoping exercise. Government has accepted all recommendations in the report, which calls for a 6-stage statutory commission of investigation. 75 survivors spoke to the facilitator, who says common themes emerged across all of their contributions. Taoiseach Simon Harris told The Doyle the reaction of the campaign group is important and encouraging.
14: You know, the most powerful thing I heard them say was, we feel listened to. We feel listened to. After decades being ignored. And not just actually being ignored, that doesn't capture how despicably, cruelly they were treated in terms of being specific. In fact, it's not that long ago. I remember people making the point, not in this house, that there was no need for an inquiry in relation to this. No need at all. And I'm really pleased that we've gotten to this point.
12: Jordanian authorities have confirmed a man Gardaí want to speak to as part of the investigation into the murder of Jamie Carney is being held there. A statement by the Ministries of Interior and Justice say they received a report from Irish authorities concerning the murder of an American woman in Ireland. It says security authorities immediately launched search and investigation operations and tracked and arrested the man. After appearing in court in Jordan, his detention was ordered for 15 days to continue the investigation. Miss Carney was found dead at her home in Killarney, County Kerry last week. Josef Buschka will continue to serve his life sentence for murder after losing his sentence appeal. He was handed the mandatory prison term in 2023 for the murder of Aisling Murphy. Emily Keegan reports.
5: Josef Buschka was found guilty of murder in November 2023 and was handed a mandatory life sentence backdated to the date of the verdict. He originally filed an appeal against his conviction but abandoned that last week to instead appeal his sentence. His barrister argued it should have been backdated to the date Mr. Buschka went into custody, 22 months before the verdict. The state argued the trial judge had discretion when handing down a sentence and had set out the reasoning for the decision. The panel of three judges refused Mr. Pushka's appeal, stating no error had been made. Today's refusal brings the legal proceedings in this case to an end.
12: More than 8 in 10 children who suffered traumatic brain injuries in e-scooter crashes were involved in single-vehicle collisions. New figures from Children's Health Ireland show hospital admissions for traumatic brain injuries linked to e-scooter crashes have increased by 50%. More than 1,100 children and young people have also been treated in CHI emergency departments following e-scooter-related incidents since the start of 2021. And that's your latest news update at 4 minutes past 10.
1: And in sport, Shane Lowry says he's pretty happy with his start at the Open. The 2019 champion has signed for a 1-under par opening round 69 and is 4 strokes behind the leader Jackson Suber. Lowry feels he's in a decent position heading into day 2 at Royal Birkdale.
15: I feel like hopefully we're going to get that nice easterly wind that they had tomorrow morning. But yeah, I felt like it was tricky and I felt like I was very in control of my game myself. You know, 69 is a pretty decent start.
1: The Masters winner, Rory McIlroy, is 2-over par after his first round. Tom McKibben closes opening round at 1-over with Darren Clark 3-over, David Howard 4-over par. Stuart Grant will be 7-over into tomorrow with Porter Carrington at 10-over par. Bohemians are through to the second round of qualifying for the Conference League. A 0-0 draw at St. Joseph's in Gibraltar has seen Alan Reynolds' team progress 2-0 on aggregate, but Derry City have lost to CSKA Sofia in their Europa League qualifier. Ellis Chapman's goal put the County Stripes 1-0 up at the Brandywell, but they conceded twice, losing 2-1 in the night and 5-3 in the tie. England manager Thomas Tuchel has hit back at his critics after their 2-1 World Cup exit to the holders Argentina in the semi-finals. The Germans received plenty of criticism for his defensive subs in Atlanta, but he insists the problem is a weakness in English football's DNA, which means that the players struggle to keep possession when under pressure. Tuchel has also given his full commitment to staying in the job until the next European Championships in 2 years' time. FIFA, meanwhile, say they're assessing match reports before deciding on potential further steps against Argentina's players. A banner claiming the Falkland Islands belong to the South Americans was displayed after that 2-1 victory over England. Football's governing body say they're now considering the relevant circumstances based on its own disciplinary code. Harry Wood has left Shelburne to join Stockport County. The 23-year-old scored Shell's title-clinching goal on the final day of the 2024 Premier Division season. He's now penned a 3-year contract with the League One club. And Ireland rugby head coach Andy Farrell says he's rewarded Jimmy O'Brien's great form by handing him a start against New Zealand. He's been given the nod to start in the wing ahead of his Leinster teammate Jamie Osborne. Farrell added that his team have a fantastic opportunity to inflict a first defeat on the All Blacks at Eden Park since 1994. And that's your news in sports. I'm Will O'Callaghan. It's now 6 minutes past the hour.
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17: This evening will be dry with clear spells, lowest temperatures of 12 to 15 degrees and a light northerly wind. That's the latest in the Sunshine Newsroom. We'll have more in an hour.
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0: What a beautiful song, Stevie Wonder. And Lately, wrapping up Thursday's 10 at 10, very enjoyable. And again, I have to say thank you so much to those of you who on a regular basis get in touch with your suggestions for the 10 at 10, which we do every Monday through Thursday. And keep them coming to joe@sunshineradio.ie. 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It's Mellow Moments with Joe Harrington. We'll take a little break, but I've got some more gorgeous music on the way in just a moment.
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Come to Me. That wraps up another hour of all your relaxing mellow favourites. You're listening to Sunshine 106.8, Dublin's easy place to relax. It's Mellow Moments with Joe Harrington. We're heading towards 11 o'clock this Thursday night. Get ready to enjoy another beautiful hour. It's on the way after the 11 o'clock news and sport from the Sunshine Newsroom.

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14: At 11, I'm Eamon Torsley. A man in his 50s has died after a crash in County Tipperary. It happened on the R505 near Dundrum shortly before 10 to 6 this evening. The victim was the driver of the car and it was a single vehicle collision. He was pronounced dead at the scene and his body was brought to University Hospital Waterford, where post-mortem examination will take place. Up to 500 members of staff at Aer Lingus are at risk of losing their jobs in the coming months. The airline has announced it's discontinuing poor-performing routes as part of efforts to increase margins. 290 jobs in head office, 140 cabin crew and 70 pilot positions are also threatened, with the first redundancies expected at the start of October. National Secretary for Forza, Hazel Nolan, says the government could intervene to stop this.
15: They could be tightening legislation around redundancies and the need for redundancies. You know, it shouldn't be a primary option for people just to enhance profits. It should be something that's there for people to consider in the event that a company has, you know, is on its knees. But we're not talking about a company that's on its knees with Aer Lingus. We're talking about a company that's actually one of the best performers in the whole of Europe.
14: The Irish Airline Pilots Association says cutting jobs and axing routes is unfair on its members. Vice President of IALPA, Captain Mark Tye, says they are ready to engage with Aer Lingus.
16: Well, Aer Lingus have only notified us of the statutory requirement for a consultation period. That's all we have at the moment. So we'll meet them as soon as we possibly can to hear what it is they have to say.
14: The US has confirmed it's begun a new wave of strikes on Iran for a fifth consecutive night. American officials say it's to further degrade Iranian military capabilities. US attacks have often been followed by retaliatory strikes from Iran on targets across the Gulf. A 24-year-old woman, a pedestrian, has died after a hit-and-run in North Belfast. It happened in the York Street area of the city in the early hours of this morning. The BSNI has named the victim as Raven Adams, originally from the Tipperary area. A 22-year-old man was also seriously injured as a result of the crash. The driver of the car, a 22-year-old man, fled the scene but was later arrested. He remains in police custody tonight. The Taoiseach says the government can't make decisions based on newspaper headlines. It comes after the Irish Times reported the investigation into whether alumina exports are ending up in the Russian war machine are unlikely to be conclusive. Taoiseach Simon Harris says they still need to wait for concrete evidence before acting.
7: There's a complexity to all of this. This is not as straightforward. We can't just read a newspaper headline and say that's grand slap a sanction on. That's not how European Union membership works. We've been asked by the Commission and indeed the Ukrainian government have welcomed what we're doing to provide the information, the most up-to-date information. I expect that process to conclude very shortly.
14: An independent review has been commissioned into an abandoned €50 million Irish Rail project. The rail traffic management system was due to be delivered by Spanish company Indra in June of last year. The National Transport Authority says the review into the project will be reported in September. The Oireachtas Public Accounts Committee sitting today heard from the head of Irish Rail, Mary Considine.
17: Ultimately, if somebody was found to have done something wrong, we would be taking action. The reality is our team have, through their best endeavours, done everything to support this project. They have really lent in, they've tried to make up the gaps, but fundamentally, when you strip it all back, we have a contractor who has an underdeveloped product who hasn't delivered.
14: Josef Pushka has lost an appeal against his sentence for the murder of Aisling Murphy. He was handed a mandatory life sentence in November 2023, backdated to the date of the verdict. Mr. Pushka was originally appealing his conviction, but last week abandoned that application. Today, his barrister argued his sentence should have been backdated to the date he went into custody, 22 months before the verdict was delivered. The court refused the appeal, stating no error had been made by the trial judge. And finally, to the UK, where legislation is being introduced to ban the sale of high-caffeine energy drinks to under-16s in England. It'll apply to drinks containing more than 150 milligrams of caffeine per litre from April. And that's your latest news update at 4 minutes past 11.
18: And in sport, Shane Lowry says he's pretty happy with his start at the Open. The 2019 champion has signed for a 1-under par opening round 69 and is 4 strokes behind the leader Jackson Suber. Lowry feels he's in a decent position heading into day two at Royal Birkdale.
19: I feel like hopefully we're going to get that nice easterly wind that they had tomorrow morning. But yeah, I felt like it was tricky and I felt like I was very in control of my game myself. You know, 69 is a pretty decent start.
18: The Masters winner, Rory McIlroy, is 2-over par after his first round. Tom McKibben closes opening round at 1-over with Darren Clarke 3-over, David Howard 4-over par. Stuart Grant will be 7-over into tomorrow with Porter Carrington at 10-over par. Bohemians are through to the second round of qualifying for the Conference League. A 0-0 draw at St. Joseph's in Gibraltar has seen Alan Reynolds' team progress 2-0 on aggregate, but Derry City have lost to CSKA Sofia in their Europa League qualifier. Ellis Chapman's goal put the Candy Stripes 1-0 up at the Brandywell, but they conceded twice, losing 2-1 in the night and 5-3 in the tie. England manager Thomas Tuchel has hit back at his critics after their 2-1 World Cup exit to the holders Argentina in the semi-finals. The Germans received plenty of criticism for his defensive subs in Atlanta, but he insists the problem is a weakness in English football's DNA, which means that the players struggle to keep possession when under pressure. Tuchel has also given his full commitment to staying in the job until the next European Championships in 2 years' time. FIFA, meanwhile, say they're assessing match reports before deciding on potential further steps against Argentina's players. A banner claiming the Falkland Islands belong to the South Americans was displayed after that 2-1 victory over England. Football's governing body say they're now considering the relevant circumstances based on its own disciplinary code. Harry Wood has left Shelburne to join Stockport County. The 23-year-old scored Shell's title-clinching goal on the final day of the 2024 Premier Division season. He's now penned a 3-year contract with the League One club. And Ireland rugby head coach Andy Farrell says he's rewarded Jimmy O'Brien's great form by handing him a start against New Zealand. He's been given the nod to start in the wing ahead of his Leinster teammate Jamie Osborne. Farrell added that his team have a fantastic opportunity to inflict a first defeat on the All Blacks at Eden Park since 1994. And that's your news in sport. I'm Will O'Callaghan. It's now 6 minutes past the hour.
20: Dublin's weather on Sunshine 106.8.
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22: This evening will be dry with clear spells, lowest temperatures of 12 to 15 degrees and a light northerly wind.
1: That's the latest in the Sunshine Newsroom. We'll have more in an hour.
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0: there with the best for sure. That's the Bee Gees and Too Much Heaven. You're listening to Sunshine 106.8, Dublin's easy place to relax. It's Mellow Moments with Joe Harrington, playing you the best late night music in Dublin. Lovely to have you along this Thursday night. Hope you're doing okay, and I hope you're enjoying all this gorgeous music. We're going to take a short break, but I've got more relaxing favourites on the way very soon.
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It's Hozier with a terrific version of a song that was a big hit for Beyonce and Destiny's Child, Say My Name. That wraps up another hour of all your relaxing mellow favourites. You're listening to Sunshine 106.8, Dublin's easy place to relax. It's Mellow Moments with Joe Harrington. We're approaching midnight, which means we're going to say goodbye to Thursday the 16th of July, heading into a brand new day and another gorgeous hour. Our next hour is back to back, it's commercial free, and it's on the way after the midnight news and sport from the Sunshine Newsroom.

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10: At midnight, I'm Eamon Torsney. The US has confirmed it's begun a new wave of strikes on Iran for a sixth consecutive night. American officials say it's to further degrade Iranian military capabilities. US attacks have often been followed by retaliatory strikes from Iran on targets across the Gulf. A man in his 50s has died after a crash in County Tipperary. It happened on the OR505 near Dundrum shortly before 10 to 6 yesterday evening. The victim was the driver of the car and it was a single vehicle collision. He was pronounced dead at the scene and his body was brought to University Hospital Waterford, where a post-mortem examination will take place. The Thonaise says survivors of abuse by former Dr. Michael Shine should not have been ignored for decades. Government will accept all recommendations included in a scoping exercise report published yesterday. The document calls for a six-phase statutory commission of investigation, which it says can take place concurrently and can begin work immediately. Thonaise Simon Harris says the survivors have spent years dealing with the aftermath of horrifying abuse.
11: As you know, I have been a very strong believer that there was a need for some form of inquiry. Michael Shine is a convicted sexual abuser. He's carried out vile, despicable acts against boys and young men. He was described by the Court of Appeal as a prolific sexual offender.
10: A police officer was injured after violence broke out at a Europa League match in Derry. The PSNI say disorder broke out between rival fans before kick-off in the game between Derry City and Cisca Sofia. There was more trouble in the second half, which resulted in the match being paused for 14 minutes. Officers were deployed inside the stadium and police say families and young children had to seek refuge on the pitch. They say there will be a continued police presence in the area tonight. Government calls for a total ban on e-scooters are a cop-out, according to the Labour Party. It said action needs to be taken following a Children's Health Ireland report of a 50% rise in traumatic head injuries involving children on e-scooters. However, TD Murray Sherlock says a total ban is a blunt tool.
12: As we rise today, I have to ask, how in all conscience can we walk away from here knowing that for every day for the next 8 weeks, there is going to be a child injured from an e-scooter? I listened to the Garda Commissioner yesterday call for a full ban. The Taoiseach said something similar during the week, and I believe that is a cop-out. The reality is that e-scooters are a legitimate form of transport for many people out there.
10: A visually impaired woman believes e-scooters have no place in pedestrian areas and is calling for them to be banned. Rose Sweeney, who lives in Dublin, says she's regularly forced to avoid riders travelling dangerously.
13: I hardly see any high-vis vessel because that's my main way of seeing even a bike coming at me or any. That's the main way I'll see anything. Majority of them, I'm seeing kids, they're flying, they're wearing hoodies, they're wearing dark clothing all the time. Like I've probably only seen about three people wearing high-vis on these e-scooters.
10: A 24-year-old woman, a pedestrian, has died after a hit and run in North Belfast. It happened in the York Street area of the city in the early hours of yesterday morning. The PSNI has named the victim as Raven Adams, originally from the Tipperary area. A 22-year-old man was also seriously injured as a result of the crash. The driver of the car, a 22-year-old man, fled the scene but was later arrested. He remains in police custody tonight. Josef Puszka has lost an appeal against his sentence for the murder of Aisling Murphy. He was handed a mandatory life sentence in November 2023, backdated to the date of the verdict. Mr. Puszka was originally appealing his conviction, but last week abandoned that application. Today, his barrister argued his sentence should have been backdated to the date he went into custody 22 months before the verdict was delivered. The court refused the appeal, stating no error had been made by the trial judge. And finally, to the UK, where legislation is being introduced to ban the sale of high caffeine energy drinks to under 16s in England. It'll apply to drinks to containing more than 150 milligrams of caffeine per litre from April. And that's your latest news update at 4 minutes past 12.
14: And in sport, Shane Lowry says he's pretty happy with his start at the Open. The 2019 champion has signed for a 1-under par opening round 69 and is 4 strokes behind the leader Jackson Suber. Lowry feels he's in a decent position heading into day two at Royal Birkdale.
15: I feel like hopefully we're going to get that nice easterly wind that they had tomorrow morning. But yeah, I felt like it was tricky and I felt like I was very in control of my game myself. You know, 69 is a pretty decent start.
14: The Masters winner, Rory McIlroy, is 2-over par after his first round. Tom McKibben closes opening round at 1-over with Darren Clark 3-over, David Howard 4-over par. Stuart Grant will be 7-over into tomorrow with Porter Carrington at 10-over par. Bohemians are through to the second round of qualifying for the Conference League. A 0-0 draw at St. Joseph's in Gibraltar has seen Alan Reynolds' team progress 2-0 on aggregate, but Derry City have lost to Cesca Sofia in their Europa League qualifier. Ellis Chapman's goal put the County Stripes 1-0 up at the Brandywell, but they conceded twice, losing 2-1 in the night and 5-3 in the tie. England manager Thomas Tuchel has hit back at his critics after their 2-1 World Cup exit to the holders Argentina in the semi-finals. The Germans received plenty of criticism for his defensive subs in Atlanta, but he insists the problem is a weakness in English football's DNA, which means that the players struggle to keep possession when under pressure. Tuchel has also given his full commitment to staying in the job until the next European Championships in 2 years' time. FIFA, meanwhile, say they're assessing match reports before deciding on potential further steps against Argentina's players. A banner claiming the Falkland Islands belong to the South Americans was displayed after that 2-1 victory over England. Football's governing body say they're now considering the relevant circumstances based on its own disciplinary code. Harry Wood has left Shelburne to join Stockport County. The 23-year-old scored Shell's title-clinching goal on the final day of the 2024 Premier Division season. He's now penned a 3-year contract with the League One club. And Ireland rugby head coach Andy Farrell says he's rewarded Jimmy O'Brien's great form by handing giving him a start against New Zealand. He's been given the nod to start in the wing ahead of his Leinster teammate Jamie Osborne. Farrell added that his team have a fantastic opportunity to inflict a first defeat on the All Blacks at Eden Park since 1994. And that's your news in sport. I'm Will O'Callaghan. It's now 6 minutes past the hour.
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17: This evening will be dry with clear spells, lowest temperatures of 12 to 15 degrees and a light northerly wind. That's the latest in the Sunshine Newsroom. We'll have more in an hour.
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to a brand new day, Friday the 17th of July. Here we go with another gorgeous hour. Let's kick it off with a beautiful duet from Lionel Richie and Diana Ross. This is Endless Love.

There's Crystal Gayle. What a gorgeous voice. Don't it make my brown eyes blue? That wraps up another hour of all your relaxing mellow favourites. You're listening to Sunshine 106.8, Dublin's easy place to relax. It's Mellow Moments with Joe Harrington. We're into a brand new day, Friday the 17th of July. We are heading towards 1 a.m. I've already put together another gorgeous hour, and it's on the way very soon.

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1: Hey, it's Robbie Fogarty. 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is coming to the Bord Gáis Energy Theatre from July 21st, featuring three of the greatest comedy minds, Tommy Cooper, Eric Morecambe and Bob Monkhouse, all in a dressing room discussing life, death and comedy. Irish author Jessica Scott White will be calling in to tell us about her new children's book, Seamus Almost Famous, a poignant story of a young Irish boy who'll do anything for 15 minutes of fame. On Travel Talk this weekend, Ed Finn is heading to one of Italy's most breathtaking destinations, the glamorous island of Capri, and has some great money-saving tips for a lovely September break, plus all the big events for the summer at the weekend in our What's On Guides. Saturday Live this Saturday morning from 9 a.m.
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